Well, what do you know? It is time for the show, The Jazz Impulse, on Jazz 88. Oh, man, it's such a cool record. This single came out on the Dabtone record label last year. All About Me, Jalen Naganda, with the great producer, songwriter Victor Axelrod in the studio. The very party forward, All About Me, sparking things off tonight on the Jazz Impulse. Another all vinyl edition, all killer, no filler, from 7 to 10 on Jazz 88. I'm your host, Danny Sigelman. We're going to get into some mellow tones this hour. I did want to dip into a fairly unique Miles Davis piece from 1956. Miles Davis with the brass ensemble of the Jazz and Classical Music Society. That's coming up. A pretty extensive jazz suite for brass that Miles will be illuminating the first hour here on the Jazz Impulse. Also some Black Sabbath, Don Jazz style coming up. And we'll certainly get into some funky stuff from Macondo, George Benson, Erykah Badu, LL Cool J. What is going on? The Beastie Boys coming up. And as always, hit us up here in the studio, studio@jazz88.fm. You can also find me on Instagram @papersleeves, @thejazzimpulse, and @jazz88kbem. Let us know what you're up to on your Saturday night. I am super stoked. There's a new record coming out from Leon Bridges. We're going to go back a few years, 2021. Leon Bridges and another singer out of Texas, Keith Young. They recorded a tune originally recorded by Pastor T.L. Barrett and the Youth for Christ Choir in 1971. Leon Bridges, Keith Young, and Like a Ship on the Jazz Impulse here on Jazz.

ensemble of the Jazz and Classical Music Society. The piece, Three Little Feelings, was composed and arranged by the pianist John Lewis. Miles had Milt Hinton on bass, drummer Ossie Johnson, a bunch of horns, including J.J. Johnson and Irby Green on trombone, Arthur Strutter, Joe Wilder, and Miles Davis on trumpets, and Bernie Glow, the second trumpet soloist we heard in that piece. A Dutch mono pressing, which we just heard, that was released in 1973. Miles Davis on the Jazz Impulse. A pretty fun record that came out a few years ago for Record Store Day. The group Jazz Sabbath was somewhat of a fictional project. They took a stab at the Sabbath deep cut, Spiral Architect, which originally came from the group's Sabbath Bloody Sabbath record. Should you wish to A-B those different versions, Leon Bridges with Kiet Young started the set off. They did Like a Ship. This is the Jazz Impulse, the soundtrack to your Saturday night, 7 to 10 every Saturday here on Jazz 88. Coming up, a party set, I promised. We'll get into some Minneapolis sound later this hour from The Time, some Prince coming up. I also got some Beastie Boys and LL Cool J since I've been digging through my collection of hip-hop 12-inches. George Benson, about to turn your love around. Some heavy-duty Latin funk, soul, and salsa energy from 1972 from Macondo coming up right after this on the Jazz Impulse.

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The group Macondo was led by producer Max Ubales and vibraphonist Fred Ramirez. A very short-lived, mainly studio project, Macondo released the one self-titled record on Atlantic Records in 1972. Had a couple singles and the one full-length, going full throttle on their wah-wah pedals on the tune Almendra on Jazz Impulse. George Benson, turning up the disco jazz funk.

I'm going back to Cali, rising, surprising, advising, realizing she's sizing me up. Her bikini small, heels tall. She said

The Love American Style EP was like a DJ box essential. In 1989, the Beastie Boys melting the wax with the Dust Brothers and the remixes of Hey Ladies, the 33% God remix on the Jazz Impulse tonight. LL Cool J was going back to Cali before that. Off of the 12-inch, Erykah Badu picks her friends like she picks her fruit with Apple Tree from 1997. George Benson was turning your love around like he did with that 1981 banger to start off the set. We're getting into Minneapolis sound territory. We're going to get into some Prince to start off the second hour of the Jazz Impulse. I am your host, Danny Sigelman, bringing you the Jazz Impulse every Saturday, 7 to 10 here on Jazz 88. And we are headed towards the second hour. You know what time it is.

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1: That's right. It is Saturday night, and you are tuned to Jazz 88. What do you know? It's time for a roads and weather update. Highway 97 in Forest Lake is closed at Highway 61 for a MnDOT construction project. While over in St. Paul, you have Shepherd Road closed in both directions at Otto Avenue. And in Bloomington, the ramp from North 35W to go to East 494 is closed starting tonight at 8 p.m. Another beautiful summer Saturday night. I hope you're having a great time enjoying the beautiful weather. It's going to cool off later tonight, a low around 55 degrees for the overnight. Waking up to sunny skies tomorrow, a high near 79 for Sunday. Beautiful. 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

And you've entered the second hour of the Jazz Impulse, Minneapolis airspace. It is true. Rock and roll is alive and lives in Minneapolis, certainly on the Jazz Impulse tonight as we kick off the second hour. More of that Minneapolis sound from Prince, a B-side from 1995. The song was recorded as a direct response to Lenny Kravitz, who at the time released his tune, Rock and Roll is Dead. Our guy Prince really just was not having it. I picked up a purple copy of that 7-inch at a Timberwolves game in 2019, bringing it to you on the Jazz Impulse tonight on Jazz 88. We heard the time to wrap up last hour with some jungle love. We're bringing the love here on the Jazz Impulse, and we'll be doing so until 10 o'clock tonight, as we do every Saturday on Jazz 88. I am your host, Danny Sigelman, keeping things funky. We're getting into some Afrobeat this hour from Gay Tribes, also Mombasa. We got some Cat Stevens coming up, Krungbin, Doctaris, an Afrobeat studio project from 1997. Their Soul Explosion record has Muzikawa exploding the airwaves tonight on the Jazz Impulse.

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The party keeps rolling along for the soundtrack to your Saturday night. This is the Jazz Impulse, enjoying a nice set of Afrobeat, funk, the Gay Tones, 1973, their version of the Hugh Masekela staple Soul Makossa, putting their own spin on it for you here tonight on Jazz 88. The group known as Mombasa was led by Lou Blackburn in 1973. The tune Kenya from Mombasa. Krungbin mashing it up in a dub style there. 2019 Hasta El Cielo remix record. Started off with the Doctares in 1997. This is the Jazz Impulse on Jazz 88. You can hit us up here in the studio, studio@jazz88.fm. Anything you're digging, want to hear, any questions, comments. Much more funky sounds to wrap up the hour and bring us on into the third hour of the soundtrack to your Saturday night. We'll have a check-in with Phil Nussbaum in a moment here.

He's talking about a very cool event that's coming up at the Mixed Blood Theater. Stay around for that and do get down with Parliament here on Jazz 88. Tether off, we're gonna tether off the mother sucker. Tether off, sucker.

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3: Mixed Blood Theater in Minneapolis stages Somali band Arda and Jewish Songs by Red Thread Friday, August 28th and Sunday, August 30th. The performance called Across the Water explores commonalities and differences of the two traditional music cultures and how music helps the transition into a new country. The evening wraps up with a social period with refreshments catered by Oasis Mediterranean Grill. Our program opens with Ahmed Youssef telling about Arda.
4: Autonomous in the sense of the word that it is just of Somali origin. Yes, I cannot afford relations to other musics, but to some extent the creativity, the mindset, the narratives are just all autonomous, exclusively to Somali language.
5: Your group is named Arda, and I would think to Somali people who are not living in Somalia, just the sound of it is nostalgic to them.
4: Every piece of it just takes you back home. Every piece of it just gives you a little bit of a historical context. Every bit of it actually shows and reminds you the day, even the time of the day.
5: One of the subject matters, of course, is love. And there's a part of the song which is nostalgic about a lost love.
4: Oh, absolutely. So, for example, there is a song that I can actually say a few words about. But the meaning is go back and find her. Find her where I saw her last. So it says,

0: away.
1: This sounds like the kind of longing that never goes away.
0: Oh, you just nailed it. Absolutely nailed it.

0: Ahmed Youssef with the group Ardach. Sarah Larson is here too. And Sarah, you are part of a group called Red Thread that does Eastern European folk singing. But somehow, the music of Ardach rang a bell with you.
1: Definitely. You know, and way back when we were first becoming friends and getting to know each other, he had talked about this style of music, the karami, and told me that, you know, nobody really plays this music anymore, but it's the best. And I was really struck both by just how beautiful the melodies are that capture the feelings of what the songs are trying to say.
0: Sarah, some of the songs in the repertoire of Red Thread are parallel to those in Ardach, especially those of Lost Love. You have one you'd like to listen to right now?
1: You know, there's one that we'll do in the show that comes from the early years of the Soviet Union, when a number of Jewish people in, you know, today's Russia, Belarus, Ukraine, actually were moved into the deep countryside of Russia, where they were forming communal farms. So you can imagine the experience of being kind of displaced from the place where you grew up and where your family was and where all of your roots and stories were. You know, the parallels here are growing as I describe it. And this song, though, is like a really cute, happy song. So I in part imagine it's, you know, trying to make the most of the situation. But the singer in this song says that all of the harvest is almost done, which means finally my lover can come visit me. So she or he is saying that the grain is all harvested and the fruits are all harvested, so we can be done with dreaming. And I'm waiting for you to arrive. Die Arbusen, which means the watermelons.

0: red thread. Ahmed, Sarah, why will this event work?
1: It's going to work because it is all historical. We are just creating memory of nostalgia.
0: Maybe that's a cultural universal.
2: I definitely think it is. And, you know, people are going to come to this show, I think, probably primarily because they're music lovers. You know, we're going to have people who I know are kind of part of this very Minnesota characteristic scene of people who are adventurous listeners. If you come, you'll both hear those beautiful sounds and then start to make those connections that we've also started making.
0: Across the Water features Somali music by Ardah and Jewish songs by Red Thread, 7 p.m. Friday, August 28th and Sunday, August the 30th at Mixed Blood Theater in Minneapolis. 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
2: That's right. It is Saturday night, and you are tuned to Jazz 88. What do you know? It's time for a roads and weather update. Highway 97 in Forest Lake is closed at Highway 61 for a MnDOT construction project. While over in St. Paul, you have Shepherd Road closed in both directions at Otto Avenue. And in Bloomington, the ramp from North 35W to go to East 494 is closed starting tonight at 8 p.m. Another beautiful summer Saturday night. I hope you're having a great time enjoying the beautiful weather. It's going to cool off later tonight, a low around 55 degrees for the overnight. Waking up to sunny skies tomorrow, a high near 79 for Sunday. Beautiful. Just loving it. 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

Organ Trio on the Jazz Impulse, asking you, ain't it funky? Doing up their best James Brown tonight on Jazz 88. Some early 80s funk from Daz Band 1982, Keep It Live. Telling you to shake what you got. We had some Roy Ayers. We had some Roy Ayers way back there with the Lonesome Cowboy, Tony Joe White, and Stud Spider wrapping up the last hour, bringing us on into extreme funkiness of the third hour of the Jazz Impulse on Jazz 88. Less talking, more rocking, all killer, no filler until 10 o'clock here tonight on Jazz 88. I'm your host, Danny Sigelman. I have some Teddy Pendergrass on the way, some David Axelrod, the Crusaders. We're going to get really wild with an extended jam from Pharoah Sanders before the end of the hour here on Jazz 88. The 1979 motion picture soundtrack to Disco Godfather features Juice People Unlimited, James Gadson tearing it up on drums. They're getting spaced out on the Jazz Impulse.

0: seem to have.
1: Oh, yeah. And you really just can't deny the lovely voice. They called him Black Elvis, Teddy Pendergrass. Life is a Song Worth Singing. It certainly was in 1978. Huge hit for him, When Somebody Loves You Back, on Jazz 88. The Jazz Impulse. Man, we've been having such a fun night tonight. We heard some Crusaders in there. Their Ghetto Blaster record from 1984. Getting

1969 record Karma just has two songs on it, one of which takes up the whole first side and half of the second side. So we're going to do the first 20 minutes of the tune. Creator has a master plan to wrap up the Jazz Impulse tonight. Stay tuned for that. My favorite kind of radio. Me, you, the music, the Saturday night. I hope you're having a great night.

David Axelrod taking us out into outer space. Do be safe. Have a great Saturday night. We'll see you next week on the Jazz Impulse.

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3: That's right. It is Saturday night, and you are tuned to Jazz 88. What do you know? It's time for a roads and weather update. Highway 97 in Forest Lake is closed at Highway 61 for a MnDOT construction project, while over in St. Paul, you have Shepherd Road closed in both directions at Otto Avenue, and in Bloomington, the ramp from North 35W to go to East 494 is closed starting tonight at 8 p.m. Another beautiful summer Saturday night. I hope you're having a great time enjoying the beautiful weather. It's going to cool off later tonight, a low around 55 degrees for the overnight. Waking up to sunny skies tomorrow, a high near 79 for Sunday. Beautiful. Just loving it. 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
5: I'm Christian McBride, and this is Jazz Night in America. August 25th would have been Wayne Shorter's birthday. For the occasion, we take a moment to look back, to remember favorite performances and re-listen to certain songs, and appreciate Wayne's long and varied legacy. From the late 50s, during his time in Art Blakey's Jazz Messengers, to the forefront of jazz fusion with Weather Report, to his quartet and grand scale collaborations well into his later years, Wayne left us a body of work that is eternal. I had the great fortune of collaborating with Wayne and spending time with him off the stage. He was always a source of philosophical wisdom.
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5: The first jazz record I ever picked out on my own at a record store was Wayne Shorter's Juju, originally released in 1965. The cover, the personnel, everything drew me to this album. I was not disappointed. Back in 2015, we recorded Wayne Shorter and the Jazz and Lincoln Center Orchestra in Wynton Marcellus. They performed music from Wayne's vast catalog, including this composition from Juju. This is Yes or No, arranged by Victor Goines.

0: That was the Jazz and Lincoln Center Orchestra with Wayne Shorter on tenor saxophone playing his composition, Yes or No, recorded back in 2015 at the Rose Theater at Jazz and Lincoln Center in New York City. When Wayne Shorter was 26, he got his first big break with the band to hone your chops on the bandstand, Art Blakey and the Jazz Messengers. His years with the band gave him a chance to bring some of his compositions to life, and Wayne became the lead composer and musical director for the group. He wrote some of the Jazz Messengers' most incredible tunes: United, Free For All, Children of the Night. Here's another one of Wayne's Jazz Messenger compositions that he performed with the Jazz and Lincoln Center Orchestra and Wynton Marsalis. Take it away, Wynton.
1: This next piece was inspired by the picture of the hammerhead fish and the intensity of Art Blakey's drumming. So Wayne could see the two of them together, that hammerhead and the way he hit the drums. This has been arranged by Mr. Sherman Irby. We hope you enjoy it. Hammerhead.

0: Wayne Shorter.
1: That was the Jazz and Lincoln Center Orchestra with Wayne Shorter on tenor saxophone playing the composition Hammerhead. When we come back, we'll revisit an interview I did with Wayne back in 2020 to celebrate 50 years of his groundbreaking group, Weather Report. This is Jazz Night in America. I'm Christian McBride.
2: 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And the estate of Joan B. Kroc, whose bequest serves as an enduring investment in the future of public radio and seeks to help NPR produce programming that meets the highest standard of public service in journalism and cultural expression. 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
1: This is Jazz Night in America. I'm Christian McBride. This week, we're celebrating the life of Wayne Shorter. In 1964, after 5 years with Art Blakey and the Jazz Messengers, Wayne joined forces with Miles Davis as part of the all-star squad known as the Second Great Quintet. Herbie Hancock on piano, Ron Carter on bass, Tony Williams on drums, Miles on trumpet, and Wayne on saxophone. Wayne reflected on the group on Australian television back in 2016.
3: Tony being so young, the drummer, and Ron Carter, he was like the professor, and Herbie was, you know, he was classically trained, the pianist, and then I was a scribe, and Miles, he used to say, I don't play the trumpet. He said, it's a fountain pen.
1: For nearly 5 years, this band brought it. And Wayne continued to evolve his compositional prowess, giving us gems like ESP, Nefertiti, and Footprints.

0: But it wasn't until Wayne left the quintet that his creativity broke out of the stratosphere into the galaxy. Wayne Shorter teamed up with keyboardist and composer Joe Zawinul, who was fresh off of his tenure with Cannonball Adderley. And like a big bang for the music, Weather Report was born. From the very first track on their very first album, Wayne and Joe set out to make a different kind of band.
1: You opened it with Joe slamming down with his hand inside the strings on a grand piano.
0: That's Wayne from an interview I did with him back in 2020 to celebrate 50 years of Weather Report.
1: And then what we did was I would wait, and after you hit the strings, I'd play a note on soprano sax underneath the piano hood. You'd catch the echo of the strings, but without the sound of my horn. And that, yeah.
0: Weather Report always got the label of jazz fusion, but to me, it was just unpretentious, badass music. Just listen to some of their hits, like Black Market.

I am a Weather Report super fan. Now, I'm serious. I even have all the bootlegs. But if I had to pick a favorite track of theirs, it would be Elegant People from 1976's Black Market. Let's check it out.

0: That was Weather Report with Elegant People from the 1976 album Black Market. After being together for 15 years, the band left behind a rich, timeless catalog, ethereal yet rooted, out there but in hand with tradition, reaching new universes as only Joe Zawinul and Wayne Shorter could.
1: We had a good time. We had an adventure. We like going for it, whatever it is. We're going to try to do some music without capital letters, no paragraphs, no commas, no periods. It's just do music that has all that stuff that exists in the world. You know, like waterfall, mountain valleys, gullies.
0: Wayne Shorter and Joe Zawinul's friendship and appreciation for each other spanned decades. Joe once said that he was Wayne's greatest fan in the world. That admiration started right from the beginning, at a fellow musician's house in the 1950s when Wayne was tinkering away at the piano.
1: And Joe came behind me and said, "What is that?" "I was working on an opera."
0: An opera that Wayne worked on until 1956 when he was drafted into the Army. Over 60 years later, in 2007, when Wayne saw Joe for the very last time before Zawinul's passing, he was reminded of that melody heard all those years ago.
1: And he said, "You gotta finish that thing." Part of that thing that Joe says you gotta finish is in a piece called Prometheus Unbound.
0: From Wayne's final studio album, Eminon, here it is, Prometheus Unbound.

0: That was Wayne Shorter with Prometheus Unbound. Wayne's creativity and imagination never ceased. And in 2021, he debuted an operatic project with bassist Esperanza Spalding called Iphigenia. When we return, we'll hear Esperanza with Wayne in a live performance. This is Jazz Night in America. I'm Christian McBride.
1: 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And BritBox, streaming British TV, including the new adaptation of Agatha Christie detective duo Tommy and Tuppence. And the new season of Ludwig starring David Mitchell as the puzzle master turned crime solver. 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
0: Welcome back to Jazz Night in America. I'm Christian McBride. We're paying tribute to Maestro Wayne Shorter, one of the greatest jazz artists who ever walked this earth.
2: There's no such thing as a mistake.
0: That's Wayne speaking with John Batiste for The Late Show back in May 2017.
2: There's no such thing as an interruption. An interruption was somebody playing, and you cut across one of them. No,
3: yeah.
2: It's an opportunity. What was an interruption is now an opportunity, which all helps to create trust.
0: Months after this interview, that trust was on display at the Detroit Jazz Festival. Wayne was honored as the artist in residence that year, and we were there too. What you're about to hear is Wayne leading a unique quartet. They only performed twice before this time, featuring Terry Lynn Carrington on drums, Leo Genovese on piano, and Esperanza Spalding on bass and vocals. In preparation for this gig, the musicians knew nothing about what was to happen next, only an outline of how the music might evolve. It's the concept of trust at its finest. Let's head to the stage to hear Wayne's composition from the 80s, updated for the modern day by Esperanza Spalding. Here's Endangered Species.

That was Endangered Species, featuring Wayne Shorter on soprano saxophone. Esperanza Spalding contributed lyrics to this newest version. That's her singing and playing bass, too. Joining them, Leo Genovese on piano and Terry Lynn Carrington on drums. We collaborated with the Detroit Jazz Festival to capture this performance in 2017. It was so fantastic that it was released over 5 years later as a commercial album. Then, it earned Wayne his 12th Grammy Award in 2023. And we are absolutely proud to be a part of it. I mentioned at the top of this show that Wayne Shorter was a Buddhist. He regularly philosophized about life and death. He believed life and death are two phases of a continuum. Life doesn't begin at birth, nor end at death. Everything in the universe, from the air we breathe to all the life that surrounds us, passes through these phases. I believe that Wayne will always be a constant too. Wayne, we will forever feel you, my man. Let's go out with one of my personal favorites. From Wayne Shorter's Atlantis recording, this is When You Dream.

0: 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This week's episode was written and produced by Trevor Smith and Sarah Gilletti. Consulting editor, Katie Simon. Episode mix, Ron Scalzo. The music from the Detroit Jazz Festival was recorded by Timothy Powell and Marshawn Robinson at Metro Mobile. It was remixed by David Tallickson. The music from Jazz in Lincoln Center was recorded by James P. Nichols. I'm Christian McBride.
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3: That's right. It is Saturday night, and you are tuned to Jazz 88. What do you know? It's time for a roads and weather update. Highway 97 in Forest Lake is closed at Highway 61 for a MnDOT construction project. While over in St. Paul, you have Shepherd Road closed in both directions at Otto Avenue. And in Bloomington, the ramp from North 35W to go to East 494 is closed starting tonight at 8 p.m. Another beautiful summer Saturday night. I hope you're having a great time enjoying the beautiful weather. It's going to cool off later tonight, a low around 55 degrees for the overnight. Waking up to sunny skies tomorrow, a high near 79 for Sunday. Beautiful. Just loving it. 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
4: War, while also boosting economic sanctions meant to curtail funding for the Cuban government, an oil blockade imposed after the U.S. raid on Venezuela has plunged the island nation into a full-blown economic crisis, according to the Associated Press. Minnesota health officials are warning consumers about alfalfa sprouts linked to a multi-state outbreak of E. coli and salmonella. At least 23 Minnesotans have become sick, including two who were hospitalized, and no deaths have been reported. The sprouts were produced by Minnesota-based Everything Sprouts and sold under the Everything Sprouts and Calco brands. Health officials say consumers should not eat the affected sprouts and should throw them away. And Minnesota State has been chosen by NASA to be one of seven aerospace workforce hubs around the country. This initiative is intended to address a growing need for skilled technical jobs. Sean Hagg with the Minnesota State Transportation Center of Excellence says the list of opportunities is endless.
5: These are types of positions such as welders, machinists, various technicians, you know, mechanical technicians, different engineering technicians, people that fix engines for different space shuttles, for example, automation, robotic specialists.
4: NASA has offered a three-year, $1.5 million initiative to start getting high school and college students prepared for careers in aerospace. In sports, the Gopher football team is now less than 2 weeks away from its season opener against Eastern Illinois. Minnesota practiced in front of fans at an open practice last night at Huntington Bank Stadium. Season opener is Thursday, September 3rd, kicking off at 7 at Huntington Bank Stadium. The Twins are in San Diego tonight to kick off a three-game weekend series against the Padres. First pitch at 8:40. And the Minnesota Lynx are in our nation's capital tonight to take on the Washington Mystics. They will tip off at 6:30 from Care First Arena. And Vikings quarterback J.J. McCarthy will try to lock down the number two spot on the depth chart this week. The 23-year-old lost the battle for the starting job last week to Kyler Murray. Tomorrow's preseason game against the Baltimore Ravens kicks off at noon at U.S. Bank Stadium. On the roads in the South Metro, Highway 77 has one lane closed in both directions at Diffley Road for construction activity. And in Blaine, southbound Highway 65 is the left lane closed at 85th Avenue for construction work today. Mostly sunny and a high near 83 this afternoon. We'll see some cloud cover, but it'll gradually clear up tonight with an overnight low of 60. For the weekend, sunny and a high near 78 tomorrow. Much of the same on Sunday with a high of 79. 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
6: And you're now listening to This Just In. I'm Yancey, bringing you new music, recent releases, and fresh adds to Jazz 88's library. I've got a slew of new music from vocalists, up and coming, established, and trying to break ground. We're going to hear from folks like Michaela Shirley, Ale Nunez, April, and Randall. We've also got brand new music from Sullivan Fortner's forthcoming album, a little bit of a throwback to Marcus Gilmore live at the Village Vanguard. We'll also hear from Mickey Yamanaka, who just dropped a project, as well as Mike Clark, Skinny Hightower, and more. So, stay tuned. It's Jazz 88.

0: Number three from Sullivan Fortner. This is from a forthcoming project called Leave That In There. Sullivan Fortner is on the piano with Kayvon Gordon on drums and Tyrone Allen II on bass, Jack DeBow on additional percussion. And I believe this comes out at the end of the month, but you're hearing it here on This Just In. Coming up, I've been craving some fresh vocals. I am trying to familiarize myself more with the up-and-coming vocalists of this era. And so coming up, you'll hear three vocal-centric selections, the first being from a duo, Yoko Miwa on piano and Michaela Shirley on the voice. Then we'll also hear from Canadian artist, young artist Ale Nunez, and then a collaboration between trumpeter Randall Haywood and vocalist April May Webb. They've come together to compose an album's worth of tunes, very cheeky, very theatrical, and very apt. So let's check those out. Stay tuned. It's Jazz 88.
1: 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Is it just

0: Jazz 88 Roots begins Friday night at 7 with the blues, then from 7 a.m. till 5 p.m. on Saturday, it's bluegrass, Celtic, variety, and a slice of Louisiana. 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
1: You just heard from a slew of vocalists that last track, Sounds of April and Randall. That is April Mae Webb and Randall Haywood. That tune was called The Way Life Used to Be. This is from an album called Dishes Ain't Clean. Before that, Ale Nunez from her project Blue Room featuring Neil Swainson and Peter Bernstein. That was a tune called Thou Swell. We started off with Michaela Shirley, Alfie, featuring Yoko Miwa on the piano. Coming up after this is a throwback to Marcus Gilmore live at the Village Vanguard. We're going to hear him play a tune called Cape Stride. Stay tuned. It's Jazz 88.

0: Marcus Gilmore from Journey to the New live at the Village Vanguard. This was from a performance a few years back, and it features Morgan Guerin on the electronic wind instrument, David Vireyes on piano, Emmanuel Michael on guitar, Rashawn Carter on the bass. Coming up after the break, music from Miki Yamanaka, Mike Clark, Skinny Hightower. So just keep it locked to 88.5. It's Jazz 88.
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0: from multi-instrumentalist and producer Skinny Hightower. He's just dropped an album called Feels Like Destiny. That was Strides. Before that, from Mike Clark's Kwan Ganjo, Time Without Beginning, a tune you may recognize.
1: 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My name is Andrew, I live in St. Paul, and I donated my 2004 Toyota Prius. 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

I like New York in June. How about you? The great Burton Lane standard with lyrics by Ralph Fried, performed in Norway in 1989. That's from Standards in Norway Live. Keith Jarrett with the usual suspects on the bass and drums. That would be Gary Peacock on bass, Jack DeJohnette on drums, his longtime side men, live in Norway. And the Norwegians seem to enjoy the heck out of it. I'm Jana Lee Ross. Thanks so much for listening to Jazz With Me. You can get in touch anytime and let us know what you love about jazz. 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

When the little bluebird, who has never said a word, starts to sing, spring, spring. When the little bluebell in the bottom of the dell starts to ring, ding, ding. When the little blue clerk in the middle of his work starts the tune to the moon up above. It is nature, that's all, simply telling us to

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A set of three Cole Porter songs. That was Everything I Love from Pure Desmond, the pure sound of a dry martini. That is what Paul Desmond himself said was the sound he was trying to conjure out of his alto saxophone. Did I tell you the tune? Everything I Love. Before that, Oscar Peterson and Louis Armstrong together and Cole Porter. It's almost too much of a good thing. And then you throw in Herb Ellis on guitar, Ray Brown on bass, and Louis Belson on drums. 1957. It's a Desert Island record. Cole Porter's Let's Do It. And Lewis sings all the verses. Before that, Love for Sale, Chet Baker from Chet's Choice, Philip Catherine joining him on guitar. I'm Jana Lee Ross. Thanks for listening to Jazz with me.

to come home to. You'd be so nice by the fire.

The tune Daphne, written by Django Reinhardt, and that from a CD called Paris Encounter, featuring Django Reinhardt's artistic foil, Stefan Grappelli, playing violin, and Gary Burton on vibes. And the Paris session was in 1969. Before that, Polka Dots and Moonbeams, a Jimmy Van Heusen standard, Joey DeFrancesco playing organ, Houston Person joining him on sax. And we kicked off the set with Watermelon Man, probably Herbie Hancock's best known tune. 1962 was the year. Taken Off was the record. I'm Jana Lee Ross. Thanks for listening to Jazz. Here's Shirley Horn live in Paris in the early 90s. It's the

Shirley Horn, recorded in March of 1992 at the Théâtre du Châtelet in Paris, from her record called I Love You, Paris. And it's pretty clear that Paris and the Parisians loved Madame Horn. Shirley Horn singing that old devil called love. Shirley singing and playing so majestically with her on bass, Charles Abels and Steve Williams on drums. Thanks for listening to Jazz With Me. I'm Jana Lee Ross, and you can get in touch with us anytime and let us know what you love about jazz. Our email address is jazznetwork@wfmt.com.

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What a great guitarist she was, Emily Remler. Oh my goodness. With her, Hank Jones on piano, Buster Williams on bass, and Marvin Smitty Smith on drums, a tune written by Clifford Brown, Dao. I'm Janelle Ross. Thanks for listening to Jazz with me.

written by Mercer Ellington, son of Duke Ellington. Things ain't what they used to be. From the Shoes of the Fisherman's Wife, one of my favorite records ever, Charles Mingus leading a large band. Before that, from Duke Ellington, Fleurette Africaine, Petite African Flower, Duke Ellington's tune, performed by Gary Burton on vibes and Makoto Ozone playing piano, Steve Swallow playing bass with them, and Ellis Marsalis began that set of Ellington family tunes, Prelude to a Kiss. I'm Janelle Ross. Thanks so much for listening to Jazz with me.

And Booker Irvin had the outhead of Duke Ellington's Mood Indigo, that from The Shoes of the Fisherman's Wife, recorded by Charles Mingus's large ensemble in 1959. I'm Jana Lee Ross, and you're listening to Jazz.

the bebop burner of all bebop burners, Donna Lee. Charlie Parker's Contrafact of Back Home Again in Indiana. What's a contrafact? That's when a musician takes the chord changes of one song, in this case, Back Home Again in Indiana, and places a new melody above it using those chords. So that's a contrafact. Donna Lee, Joey DeFrancesco playing it way fast on the organ. And before that, we heard the tune Back Home Again in Indiana. That's Lenore Raphael at the piano with Howard Alden playing guitar. Kicked off the set with Joshua Redman playing his tune Wait No Longer live in New York City at the Village Vanguard from his record Spirit of the Moment. I'm Jana Lee Ross. Thanks for listening to Jazz with me.

Written by Steve Swallow, Ladies in Mercedes, and he's playing bass on that track with Gary Burton on Vibes. Thanks for listening to Jazz with me. I'm Jana Lee Ross. 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

Shades of Light, written by the legendary flutist Hubert Laws, performed here by Melvin Rhine, leading the ensemble from the organ, Boss Organ the Record, Peter Bernstein with him on guitar, and Joshua Redman playing sax. Thanks for listening to Jazz. I'm Jana Lee Ross, and you can get in touch anytime and let us know what you love about jazz. 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

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Yes, the only exception I know is the case when I'm out on a quiet spree.

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Well, I'm sure that if I took even one sniff,

Standards in Norway, the album Keith Jarrett Live in Oslo, 1989, with the usual suspects backing him up, Gary Peacock on bass, Jack DeJohnette on drums, the tune I Hear a Rhapsody. Before that, the Clayton Hamilton Jazz Orchestra playing Lullaby of the Leaves, and we kicked off the set with Louis Armstrong and Oscar Peterson, a meeting of the greats in 1957. Cole Porter's I Get a Kick Out of You, and the rest of the band, no slouches. Herb Ellis on guitar, Ray Brown on bass, Louis Belson on drums. Thanks for listening to Jazz.

The Bud Powell tune Celia, given a big Latin twist. Kenny Kirkland playing all the sounds on keyboard except percussion, and that was Don Elias. Before that, Surrey with the Fringe on top, swinging from Oklahoma with Barney Kessel on guitar, Ray Brown on bass, and Shelly Mann on drums, recorded in 1958. Kicked off the set with the theme from A Streetcar Named Desire, music composed by Alex North from Terrence Blanchard's beautiful record Jazz in Film. I'm Janelle Ross. Thanks for listening to Jazz with me.

Wes Montgomery in 1959, the tune Too Late Now. Melvin Rhine with him on organ and Paul Parker on drums. Thanks for listening to Jazz with me. I'm Jana Lee Ross, and you can get in touch with us anytime and let us know what you love about jazz. 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

Hank Jones and Frank West with You Made a Good Move. Hank on piano, Frank West on tenor sax, Mickey Roker on drums, Ilya Lushtak guitar, John Weber on bass. That's from the recording called Hank and Frank. You're listening to Jazz with Dave Schwann. How you doing? We hope things are going well for you and yours, and we hope the music makes things even better. Dave Robbins, drummer Dave Robbins, up next with his sextet from their recording called Joan of Art. And here's Dave's tune called Upper Management.

drummer Dave Robbins and his sextet from their recording Joan of Arc and his tune called Upper Management. Dave writes that the tune is dedicated to the philanthropists who pay for and or organize all the events, concerts, tours, and education that all of us enjoy. Along with Dave on drums, we heard Steve Holy on bass, Chris Gestrin on piano, Mike Allen on tenor sax, Brad Turner trumpet, and Rod Murray on trombone. You're listening to Jazz with Dave Schwann and Bill Evans. From his recording, How My Heart Sings, here's Dave Brubeck's In Your Own Sweet Way.

Bill Evans from the 1962 recording How My Heart Sings, the name of the album on Riverside. The name of the tune, Dave Brubeck's In Your Own Sweet Way. Bill at the piano, Chuck Israels on bass, and Paul Motion on drums. You're listening to Jazz with Dave Schwann and Oscar Peterson. A Time for Love.

Oscar Peterson, piano. Joe Pass, guitar. From concerts in November of 1987 in Helsinki, Finland, with A Time for Love. That is the title cut of a two-CD set of the same name. Actually, a quartet performing in those concerts, Oscar on piano, Joe Pass on guitar, both of whom we just heard, but they're also joined by Dave Young on bass and Martin Drew on drums on other cuts. On A Time for Love, the Oscar Peterson Quartet, live in Helsinki, 1987. You're listening to Jazz with Dave Schwann. Please stay with us. We have a lot more jazz to come. And coming up in just a couple minutes, Joey DeFrancesco together with Bobby Hutcherson from a terrific album called Organic Vibes. But first, here's Carmen McRae.

0: in love with than there are.
1: No mistaking that voice, Carmen McRae, from a recording called For Lady Day, Volume 1. Lady Day being Billie Holiday, of course, recorded at the Blue Note, New Year's Eve, 1983, with Carmen, Marshall Otwell piano, John Leftwich on bass, and Donald Bailey on drums. Back in 2005, Joey DeFrancesco teamed up with Bobby Hutcherson to produce a great album called Organic Vibes. Here is Joey D on organ, Bobby Hutcherson on vibes, with Bobby's tune, Little Bee's Poem.

Joey DeFrancesco. One of my favorite recordings by Joey D called Organic Vibes, the tune Little Bee's Poem. And we heard the composer on Vibes, Bobby Hutcherson there. Joey D playing Jimmy Smith's 1959 Hammond B3 organ, Ron Blake on flute, Jake Langley on guitar, and Byron Landham on drums, all getting together for this terrific recording called Organic Vibes. You're listening to Jazz with Dave Schwann. Here's pianist Emmett Cohen from his recording Future Stride and a tune called Toast to Low.

Pianist Emmett Cohen from his recording Future Stride and his tune called Toast to Low. Emmett with his trio, including Russell Hall on bass, Kyle Poole on drums, and special guests Melissa Aldana on tenor sax, Marquise Hill on trumpet, Emmett leading all concerned on piano from the recording Future Stride. Here is guitarist Randy Napoleon.

There's a laid-back tune called The Man Who Sells Flowers from guitarist Randy Napoleon. It's from his recording Rust Belt Roots. Along with Randy, Xavier Davis on piano, Rodney Whitaker on bass, and Quincy Davis on drums. You're listening to Jazz with Dave Schwann and Diego Rivera.

Music by the late, great McCoy Tyner, Passion Dance, done by Diego Rivera. From his recording Connections, we heard Diego on tenor sax, Michael Deese trombone, Luther Allison on piano, India Owens bass, Jason Tiemann on drums, and a guest trumpeter, Joe Mangiarelli. We thank you so much for joining us this hour and hope you enjoyed all the great American music we call jazz. Dave Schwann finishing up with vibraphonist Vangelis from his recording Dare to Be and Trapezoid.

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Exuberant playing from Woody Shaw and his quintet. The opening cut to the album Imagination, If I Were a Bell. That quintet featuring Woody on trumpet, Kirk Lightsey on piano, Steve Turay there on trombone, Ray Drummond on bass, and Carl Allen on drums. Hello, welcome on in. You're listening to Jazz. My name is Dave Schwann. As always, it's a pleasure to have you with us. Thank you for joining us. And if you're new to this music, we especially welcome you and certainly hope you enjoy each and everything that you hear. We hope things are going well for you and yours, as we always do, and we hope the music makes things even better. Pete McGinnis and his jazz orchestra up next from their recording Along for the Ride. Here's a classic tune, Put on a Happy Face.

The Pete McGinnis Jazz Orchestra with Put On a Happy Face. From the recording Along for the Ride, we heard Tom Christensen soloing on tenor sax and Mike Holaber on piano. We're glad you're along for the ride. Dave Schwann here. You're listening to the great American music we call jazz. Cedar Walton up next from his recording One Flight Down and a tune by Freddie Hubbard, Little Sunflower.

Freddie Hubbard's Little Sunflower, done there by Cedar Walton and his trio. From their recording One Flight Down, Cedar on piano, David Williams on bass, and Joe Farnsworth on drums. Here's a trio led by the late great bassist George Moratz. Richie Byrock is on piano, Billy Hart is on drums. Their version of Passion Flower.

The late great bassist George Moratz with Passion Flower from his recording My Foolish Heart, a bowed bass played by George, rather rare in jazz, but nonetheless beautiful to hear, Richie Byrock on piano and Billy Hart on drums. We thank you again for joining us. You're listening to Jazz with Dave Schwann. We have a lot more jazz to come. Please stay with us.

Stan Getz and Bill Evans with the Carpetbaggers theme from the recording. Stan Getz and Bill Evans. Stan on tenor, Bill on piano, Ron Carter bass, Elvin Jones drums. Miles is up next from his performance at the Newport Jazz Festival.

Miles from Newport, 1958. The album called At Newport, 1958. Miles Davis with Thelonious Monk's Straight No Chaser. Miles on trumpet. Cannonball Adderley on alto. John Coltrane tenor. Bill Evans piano. Paul Chambers bass. And Jimmy Cobb on drums. And if that lineup sounds familiar, well, it's because they went into the studio in March of 1959, roughly 8 months after this recording was made, to record the Great Kind of Blue album. You're listening to Jazz with Dave Schwann and multi-instrumentalist Greg Abate up next from a 2-CD set called Magic Dance, the music of Kenny Barron. We're going to hear Greg playing tenor sax here. The composer's at the piano, Kenny Barron. Desron Douglas is on bass. Jonathan Blake on drums with Kenny Barron's tune called Rain.

From the recording Magic Dance, the music of Kenny Barron. Kenny's tune called Rain, the quartet led by multi-instrumentalist Greg Abate. We heard Greg on tenor. We heard the composer Kenny Barron at the piano, Desron Douglas on bass, and Jonathan Blake on drums. You're listening to Jazz with Dave Schwann and Joey Alexander.

Pianist and composer Joey Alexander with John Coltrane's Moment's Notice. That's from Joey's recording called Eclipse. Along with Joey on piano, we heard Reuben Rogers on bass, Eric Harland on drums. We thank you so much for joining us this hour and hope you enjoyed all the great American music we call jazz. Dave Schwann finishing up with saxophonist Doug Webb from his recording Bright Side and One for Hank.

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There's a catchy tune by the great Joe Henderson. It's called Isotope. It comes from the CD called Good Spirits. A quintet there led by bassist Alexander Claffey and two people in this quintet that have led bands from time to time, Benny Benek III on trumpet and Joe Farnsworth on drums. We also heard from Nicole Glover on tenor sax and Julius Rodriguez on piano. Well, we're off and running on a full hour of the great American music we call jazz. Hello there. Dave Schwann with you. Thank you so much for joining us. If you're new to this music, we especially welcome you. You have a great deal to look forward to. Something to look forward to here, guitarist Dave Stryker. He's coming up. Stay tuned. We hope things are going well for you and yours. Here is guitarist Dave Stryker from his recording Baker's Circle and his tune called Tough.

Dave Stryker on guitar, leading a quartet featuring Walter Smith III on tenor, Jared Gold on organ, and McClenty Hunter on drums. The tune is called Tough, and it opens up the CD from Dave Stryker called Baker's Circle. You're listening to Jazz with Dave Schwann. Here's a quintet led by multi-instrumentalist Ted Nash. This was recorded at Dizzy's Club Coca-Cola in New York in March of 2017. The CD is simply called The Ted Nash Quintet, live at Dizzy's Club Coca-Cola. We'll hear Ted on flute, Warren Wolf on vibes, Gary Versace piano, Rufus Reed on bass, and Matt Wilson on drums with Chick Corea's tune, Windows.

Ted Nash and his quintet live at Dizzy's Club Coca-Cola. That's the name of the CD. The name of the tune, Windows, from Chick Corea. We heard Ted on flute with Warren Wolf on vibes, Gary Versace piano, Rufus Reed bass, and Matt Wilson on drums. What a beautiful version of Chick Corea's Windows. You're listening to Jazz with Dave Schwann and pianist Steve Milian. This is from his recording, What I Meant to Say. It's called Open the Book.

Pianist Steve Million with his tune Open the Book, which opens the CD What I Meant to Say, along with Steve on piano, Steve Cardenas guitar, John Sims on bass, and Ron Vincent on drums. We're so glad you've joined us. You're listening to Jazz with Dave Schwann. We hope you can stay with us. We have a lot of great music ahead.

Carlos Barbosa Lima from Music of the Americas and the Playful Squirrels. And up next, Bob Mintzer and the WDR Big Band, the big band based in Cologne, Germany. From the recording Soundscapes, here's Bob's tune called Montreux.

That's Bob Minter's tune called Montuno. It's from the recording Soundscapes. We heard Bob conducting the WDR Big Band out of Cologne, Germany. We also heard Bob soloing on an electronic wind instrument called an iwi. And in addition to that, we heard Carolina Strassmeyer on alto sax. You're listening to Jazz with Dave Schwann, and here is another big band of sorts, the Uptown Jazz Tentet. This is from their recording called What's Next? Milt Jackson's tune, SKJ.

The Uptown Jazz Tentet with a very Count Basie-like arrangement of Milt Jackson's tune called SKJ. It's from their recording What's Next. Soloing, getting us started on the tune, was Clovis Nicholas on bass, Adam Birnbaum on piano, James Burton III on trombone, and Aaron Kimmel on drums. You're listening to Jazz with Dave Schwann and Bill Charlap.

The opening cut to a superb album called Street of Dreams from the Bill Charlap Trio. Dave Brubeck's the Duke, Bill on piano, Peter Washington bass, Kenny Washington on drums. You're listening to Jazz with Dave Schwann and trumpeter Bruce Harris.

That's trumpeter Bruce Harris from his recording called Soundview and his tune called Maybe It's Hazy. Along with Bruce on trumpet, Sullivan Fortner on piano, David Wong on bass, Aaron Kimmel on drums. And before that, Bill Charlap with The Duke. We thank you so much for joining us this hour and hope you enjoyed all the great American music we call jazz. Dave Schwann finishing up with saxophonist Ken Fowser from his recording Right on Time and Duck and Cover.

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Good morning. You're tuned to the Twin Cities Voice for Jazz and Education. This is listener-driven Jazz 88, and it's Morning Glory. I'm Kibble Haley. You just heard from Patrika Wortham with Good Morning Jesus, and that's what you need to say. Good morning, good morning. You are alive and well and can hear my voice. You can also pick up the phone and call somebody to tell somebody to tell somebody. They need to tune in to listener-driven Jazz 88 for gospel music on Jazz 88 all the way up until 9 o'clock. Right now, here's Ricky Dillard with Celebrate the King.

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You just heard from Gary Sprewell featuring Dr. Myron Williams with I Love to Praise Him. This is Listener Driven Jazz 88 and it's Morning Glory. I'm Kim Yo Haley here all the way up until 9 o'clock. Right now, here's Israel and New Breed from the Real CD. This is T.

This is Listener Driven Jazz 88, and it's Morning Glory. I need you to mark your calendars for Sunday, September 6th. In Love Promotions presents the Minnesota Hip Hop Barbecue. That's right, it's a hip hop barbecue. It's going to take place at Phyllis Wheatley Field. That's 1301 10th Avenue North in Minneapolis. It's going to be starting at 12 o'clock all the way up until 7. And it's going to be featuring Grammy Award winner Roxanne Shante, also some hometown talent, Jackson Hurst and friends, T. LaShawn, Juice Lord, and much, much more. And DJing will be Sam Soprano, Dan Speaks, and me, Kimyo Haley of Listener Driven Jazz 88. So you need to come on out there to the Hip Hop Barbecue. Mark your calendars for September 6th. Right now, here is Will Downing with God is So Amazing.

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0: And that is from the new CD, When It Rains, It Pours. That is the Mississippi Mass Choir with E. Rains. I hope you have been enjoying yourself. This is Morning Glory right now. Here's Dexter Walker and Zion Movement. This is the day. Praise his name. Every time CD.
1: This is the day that the Lord has made. 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

And that is the new single by Mariah Carey, featuring the Clark Sisters, Jesus I Do. 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

And that is from the motion picture Sparkle. That's Whitney Houston with His Eyes Is on the Sparrow. This is Listener Driven Jazz 88. And did you know that Jazz 88 accepts all types of vehicles, from cars and trucks to boats, RVs, and more? 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Going on with more music, this is Ben Tankard with Melodies from Heaven. This is from the Godfather Collection CD.

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2: Good morning. Thanks for waking up with us here at Jazz 88. I am your host, Annie Sigelman, with a Jazz 88 roads and weather update. In Bloomington, West 494 will have the right lane closed at Penn Avenue, starting at 7 p.m. tonight for MnDOT road work. In the South Metro, the ramp from Lyndale to go to East 494 is closed for MnDOT construction. And in St. Paul, Shepherd Road is closed in both directions at Otto Avenue for road work. This project will last through November. Another beautiful, sunny summer Sunday. A high near 79 degrees today. Cloudy skies tonight, looking at a low around 57 for the overnight. And waking up to sunny skies tomorrow. And a high near 79 for Monday to start off the work week. 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

0: This is listener-driven Jazz 88, and this is Morning Glory. I'm Kimyo Haley. You just heard from Hometown Talent. That was Darnell Davis and The Remnant with their new single, The Greatest. He's the greatest, that is, and that's what you got to remember right now. Here's Kurt Franklin from The Rebirth of Kurt Franklin. This is Hosanna.
1: Let me hear you make some Holy Ghost crazy noise right now. Let me hear you.

And that is saxophonist Angela Christie. Let everything that has breath praise the Lord. This is the Twin Cities Voice for Jazz and Education. 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And I want you to know and mark your calendars, Jimmy Jam and Terry Lewis Homecoming Celebration. It is a celebration of the Minneapolis sound. They're going to have special guests, Johnny Gill, Ralph Trasvant, Morris Day, and Jerome Benton of The Time, Jordan Knight from the New Kids on the Block. Also, Stokely, Ann Nesby and the Sounds of Blackness, Ruben Studder, Shanice Wilson, and also Miss Yolanda Adams. And here is Yolanda Adams with Open My Heart and Never Give Up on Listener Driven Jazz 88. Good morning.

And that is Vincent Bohannon and SOV live in New York City. That is My Soul Says Yes, recorded live. This is Listener Driven Jazz 88. I'm Kimyo Haley. And right now, here's Mr. Talkbox with Can't Nobody Do Me Like Jesus.

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It's 88, and this is Morning Glory. You just heard the new single by Jason McGee and friends with I Survived It. And starting out that set was Jesus, You're the Center of My Joy. That was the Richard Smallwood Singers, and that was from Gospel's Top 20 Songs of the Century. I'm here all the way up until 9 o'clock, going on with more music. This is Diedrich Haddon and the Hill City Collective with The King of Glory on Listener Driven Jazz 88.

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1: 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Right now, here is Zach Harris on the guitar, and this is from his American Reckoning CD. This is entitled Amazing Grace.

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2: Good morning. Thanks for waking up with us here at Jazz 88. I am your host, Annie Sigelman, with a Jazz 88 roads and weather update. In Bloomington, West 494 will have the right lane closed at Penn Avenue, starting at 7 p.m. tonight for MnDOT road work. In the South Metro, the ramp from Lyndale to go to East 494 is closed for MnDOT construction. And in St. Paul, Shepherd Road is closed in both directions at Otto Avenue for road work. This project will last through November. Another beautiful, sunny summer Sunday. A high near 79 degrees today. Cloudy skies tonight, looking at a low around 57 for the overnight. And waking up to sunny skies tomorrow. And a high near 79 for Monday to start off the work week. 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

And that is organist Chan Hall with his new single, We're Blessed. This is the Twin Cities Voice for Jazz and Education. This is listener-driven Jazz 88. And don't forget, you can also check us out online at jazz88.fm. All you need to do is go to On Demand, then scroll down to Morning Glory, look for the show, then it's going to save more info, then you just hit that and you're going to see where you can push more music and you can go listen to Morning Glory throughout the week of the show I have done just did. So go on ahead and check that out. And you know what? The 8th annual summer event, it's a youth gospel explosion. It's a block party happening on Sunday, August 30th, 3 to 6 p.m. at 21st and Queen Avenue in North Minneapolis. There are going to be giveaways, raffles, prayer groups, community leaders and activists will be there, and a whole lot more. You don't want to miss it. That is the Youth Gospel Explosion on Sunday, August 30th. Right now, here is more music.

And that is the single by C.C. Winans, That's My King. And starting out the set was Reginald Sharp Jr. and Fellowship Mass Choir from the Flow CD. That was God Is Recorded Live. They didn't seem like they wanted to give that song up. Let you know that He is God Almighty. And if you didn't know, C.C. Winans, More Than This World Tour, she's coming to the Twin Cities. She'll be here on Monday, September 7th, 3 p.m. at the State Fair Grandstand. You don't want to miss it. That's C.C. Winans, More Than This World Tour. Right now, here's Felton Alford with More Like Jesus on Listener Driven Jazz 88.

0: Hi, I'm Judy Carmichael. On my show, Jazz Inspired, I talk with celebrated creative artists who love jazz. 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

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This is For Thou Are With Me.

That's Jason Clark presents the Tennessee Mass Choir with their new single, The Greatest of All Times. This is the Twin Cities voice for jazz and education. This is listener-driven Jazz 88, and it's Morning Glory. I'm Kimyo Haley. And did you know, Dig-A-Day's Technology Fair. If you're into technology, this is for you. They're having a technology fair. It's going to take place on Saturday, August 29th, 12 to 5 p.m. at the Hallie Q. Brown Center. That's located at 27 North Kent Street in St. Paul. This is free and open to the public. There is going to be, you can learn digital skills. Also, they're going to be create technology and try new technology. Different activities to try out, and it's all free. And then you're going to be explore careers in technology, so you don't want to miss it. There's going to be giveaways and raffles and much, much more. That's Saturday, August 29th, 12 to 5 p.m. Here's the new single by Donnie McClurkin.

And that is the new single by Donnie McClurkin, Better After While, recorded live. Here is the Truth Hits from the Flowing CD. This is Can't Make It

That is the truth. It's I Can't Make It Without You. I hope you did enjoy yourself. As always, it's been fun. It's been real. This is Kimmy O'Haley on Listener Driven Jazz 88. Join me next Sunday, 6 to 9 a.m. for Morning Glory. Have yourself a blessed Sunday, a blessed week, and may the Lord God bless you real good.

0: Good morning. What a great show Kimmel had, and I always love listening when I'm on my way in. You're now listening to Sunday Morning Jazz, and I'm Patti Peterson with you. I'm so glad we get to spend some time together today. We're going to do that all day until noon, I should say, all morning, coming up about 11 o'clock, 11:30. We're going to be hearing from Lucia Newell, a fine singer in the Twin Cities. She has a new album that's going to be coming out in a short while, but releasing a single that is very, well, it's very swinging, let's put it that way, and has a fantastic storyline that's going to be going along with it as well. So we will be getting to that, but in the meantime, we're going to have some great music here on Jazz 88. And this is 88.5 KBEM FM, Minneapolis, St. Paul, jazz88.fm on the web. 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
1: Good morning. Thanks for waking up with us here at Jazz 88. I am your host, Annie Sigelman, with a Jazz 88 roads and weather update. In Bloomington, West 494 will have the right lane closed at Penn Avenue, starting at 7 p.m. tonight for MnDOT road work. In the South Metro, the ramp from Lyndale to go to East 494 is closed for MnDOT construction. And in St. Paul, Shepherd Road is closed in both directions at Otto Avenue for road work. This project will last through November. Another beautiful, sunny summer Sunday, a high near 79 degrees today. Cloudy skies tonight, looking at a low around 57 for the overnight, and waking up to sunny skies tomorrow, and a high near 79 for Monday to start off the work week. 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
0: Yes, thank you, Danny. He works so hard. He's on Saturday nights, and he'll do that until the mornings when I take over. And it's just, or whenever the host for Sunday Morning Jazz takes over. We're going to continue on and let you know that music coming up. We'll have some Stan Getz and Joe Gilberto coming up in just a short while. Well, we're going to start out with some Miles Davis this morning. Here's a song entitled My Funny Valentine. Get things started, grab that coffee, get out on that walk, and listen, I want to remind you, 88.5 FM, you can hear us on that while you're in your car. 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No matter where you are in the world, you can take us with you, and I bet some of you are listening, and you are not in the Twin Cities, so thank you so much for that. All right, here is Miles Davis right after this message here on Jazz 88.
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That's Wes Montgomery here on Jazz 88. That's Body and Soul. And that comes from an album called 52nd Street, The History of Jazz, a compilation of Wes's material and coming out in about 2007. Before that, Stan Getz, and that was with Astrid Gilberto, The Girl from Ipanema, of course, written by Antonio Carlos Jobim. And that was from Getz, Gilberto, an expanded edition of some of their works that came out in about 2020. We started with Bill Evans, but Miles Davis was a part of it. My Funny Valentine from a disc called Anti-Hero, Wanna Be Loved version. And I'll have to find out more about that album because that, I have to admit, that one threw me because it said simply Miles Davis. But Bill Evans on piano, it was beautiful. You are going to be listening to Sunday Morning Jazz until noon today. Then we have the Brazilian Hour, noon to 1, and then from 1 until 4, it's Paraíso Musical, and I'll be back with you at 4 o'clock for the Playroom. I'm Patty Peterson. I'm so glad you're tuning in. The time right now is 9:28.

0: That's music from Jimmy Smith here on Jazz 88. That song called The Night Train, that comes from a newly released album compilation, I would imagine, Play Soul Jazz 2019 on the Verve label. Before that, Nancy Wilson with a song called The Good Life. Guess who I saw today? Nancy Wilson sings of lost love. That one came out in 2005. You're listening to Sunday Morning Jazz. We've got some Oscar Peterson and Betty Green on the way here on 88.5.
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0: Well, you're listening to Sunday Morning Jazz. I'm Patty, your host, until noon today. On the way, we've got some Oscar Peterson and Benny Green. Also, Rosemary Clooney. I sang a really fun song the other night at a gig with Will Kuer and Jeremy Betcher and P. Johnson. So they requested I learn it, but that's not, we're going to hear something from Rosemary Clooney because it had just been so long since I heard something from her. So that's coming up here on 88.5. And just a quick reminder, if you're tuning in right now, right around 10:20 is when we listen to Phil Nussbaum's piece called Twin Cities This Week. That's coming up, and there's a wonderful show that's happening, and they want to tell you all about it coming up about 10:20. Then also, Lucia Newell is going to be joining me in studio here, and she is going to be talking about a new single she's just released off her upcoming album, and the storyline is incredible. Lucia Newell, great singer, and she has really toured the world, and you'll see her with the Jazz Women All-Stars once in a while, but also does a lot of work with Joan Griffith. But that's all coming up. But let's go back to music. Oscar Peterson and Benny Green. Here's a great tune called Easy Does It on Jazz 88.

0: That's Manfredo Fest. He lived here in our Twin Cities for about 20 years. He was, from Brazil. And he put out several discs and utilized the beautiful studio over at Sound 80, and that was in Southeast Minneapolis. State-of-the-art studio, as a matter of fact. And he had Roberta Davis singing with him as well on some occasions. But this particular song was something, it's a familiar melody, of course, and I don't know if I'm saying it right, but Berimbau, and it's from his album called Fascinating Rhythm that was released in 2020. Rosemary Clooney with a Don't Meet a Thing If It Ain't Got That Swing from her Jazz Singer album, 1999. But Oscar Peterson before that, Easy Does It. It was actually Oscar Peterson and Benny Green. And that was the name of the album as well. You're listening to Jazz 88. I'm Patty Peterson, your host. And I wanted to let you know that we've got some cool merch here at Jazz 88. Let me tell you about it. You can buy one for yourself. You can buy one for your favorite music lover. Jazz 88 knows that you love to vibe with us. So check it out. Vibing with Jazz 88 merch. We have t-shirts and crop tops and vintage styles and hoodies. We also have them in a lot of different colors. So you can find that merch link on the homepage at jazz88.fm and just click on the merch blog. Ooh, say that 10 times fast. Let's take a quick look at weather here on 88.5. And 63 degrees is what we currently have. We are looking for a high of about 79 with lots of sun. Overnight, 57 degrees, sunshine, and 84 tomorrow. Just a hint of rain in the forecast for Monday night into Tuesday. Tomorrow night's low 64, sunshine 86 coming up on Tuesday. And again, 63 degrees, it's probably just a little bit warmer, but it changes usually at the top of the hour. Let's see. Oh, well, we'll take a look at that in just a moment. I also want to let you know what's happening out there on the roads. And in Bloomington West, 494 is going to have the right lane closed at Penn Avenue. That's starting tonight, 7 p.m. for MnDOT work. And in the South Metro, the ramp from Lindale to go east on 494 closed for MnDOT construction until about August 27th. 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We're a listener-supported service of the Minneapolis Public Schools. Coming up in this next hour, we're going to be hearing some music from Joey Alexander. He was at the Dakota last spring, a fine young piano player. George Benson and Al Jarreau teamed up on an album called Giving It Up. We're going to hear their version of Summer Breeze. And we'll kick it off with something from Ella Grace, originally from the Twin Cities, but a fine musician and writer all on her own. And she is a trumpet player and writer and now has a new album out called Figments. We'll be hearing that coming up right after this on Jazz 88.
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0: And as promised, Joey Alexander on the way, George Benson and Al Jarreau on the way, Ella Grace right now. Here's Dandelion on Listener Driven Jazz 88.

0: You're listening to Jazz 88. I'm Patti Peterson with you. We've got a piece coming up from Phil Nussbaum. And for that, we heard from Joey Alexander. Alice Anna was the name of that disc, or that song, I should say. Before that, it was George Benson and Al Jarreau with Summer Breeze, opening up this hour set with Ella Grace. Now, coming up, we've got something from Phil Nussbaum, and we're going to be getting to that in just a moment here on Jazz 88. We'll be hearing about something that's happening in town next weekend, as a matter of fact. So we'll be getting to that in just a moment here on 88.5. I want to tell you about exactly what it is we're going to be listening to with Phil Nussbaum. I want to give him his kudos because he takes the time to write these things. Mixed Blood Theater in Minneapolis stages Somali band Arda and Jewish songs by Red Thread. This is coming up on Friday, August 28th. And Sunday, August 30th. The performance, called Across the Water, explores commonalities and differences of two traditional music cultures and how music helps the transition into a new country. The evening wraps up a social period with refreshments catered by Oasis Mediterranean Grill, and our program opens with Ahmed Yusuf telling about the group Arda. This is Jazz 88.
1: Autonomous in the sense of the word that it is just of Somali origin. Yes, I cannot afford relations that to other musics, but to some extent the creativity, the mindset, the narratives are just all autonomous, exclusively to Somali language.
2: Your group is named Arda, and I would think to Somali people who are not living in Somalia, just the sound of it is nostalgic to them.
1: Every piece of it just takes you back home. Every piece of it just gives you a little bit of a historical context. Every bit of it actually shows and reminds you the day, even the time of the day.
2: One of the subject matters, of course, is love. And there's a part of the song which is nostalgic about a lost love.
1: Oh, absolutely. So, for example, there is a song that I can actually say a few words about. But the meaning is go back and find her. Find her where I saw her last. So it says,

0: day.
1: This sounds like the kind of longing that never goes away.
0: Oh, you just nailed it. Absolutely nailed it.

0: Ahmed Youssef with the group Ardach. Sarah Larson is here too. And Sarah, you are part of a group called Red Thread that does Eastern European folk singing. But somehow, the music of Ardach rang a bell with you.
1: Definitely. You know, and way back when we were first becoming friends and getting to know each other, he had talked about this style of music, the karami, and told me that, you know, nobody really plays this music anymore, but it's the best. And I was really struck both by just how beautiful the melodies are that capture the feelings of what the songs are trying to say.
0: Sarah, some of the songs in the repertoire of Red Thread are parallel to those in Ardach, especially those of Lost Love. You have one you'd like to listen to right now?
1: You know, there's one that we'll do in the show that comes from the early years of the Soviet Union, when a number of Jewish people in, you know, today's Russia, Belarus, Ukraine, actually were moved into the deep countryside of Russia, where they were forming communal farms. So you can imagine the experience of being kind of displaced from the place where you grew up and where your family was and where all of your roots and stories were. You know, the parallels here are growing as I describe it. And this song, though, is like a really cute, happy song. So I in part imagine it's, you know, trying to make the most of the situation. But the singer in this song says that all of the harvest is almost done, which means finally my lover can come visit me. So she or he is saying the grain is all harvested and the fruits are all harvested, so we can be done with dreaming. And I'm waiting for you to arrive. Die Arbusen, which means the watermelons.

0: Red Thread. Ahmed, Sarah, why will this event work?
1: It's going to work because it is all historical. We are just giving memory of nostalgia.
0: Maybe that's a cultural universal.
2: I definitely think it is. And you know, people are going to come to this show, I think, probably primarily because they're music lovers. You know, we're going to have people who I know are kind of part of this very Minnesota characteristic scene of people who are adventurous listeners. If you'll come, you'll both hear those beautiful sounds and then start to make those connections that we've also started making.
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6: 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It's now 10:28. I'm Patty Peterson with you. We're going to continue on with music coming up in this half hour. We're going to start it off with some from John Hendricks and Friends, In Summer. And if I can play some summer-oriented songs, I'm going to do that for you. Very fun for me to bring that to you as well. So we're going to start out with that. We'll have a little Jeannie Arlen Peterson playing her version of Summertime as well. And you are going to be treated to Lucia Newell coming in about 11:30 today to talk about a new song. We'll play it about 11:30, so we'll chat a little bit before that. She has a new album of all original compositions, and she's going to tell us about it. But this one song that's being released right now on all streaming platforms is We're Still Swinging, something she wrote with Dave Carr. So we'll be talking to her coming up in about, a little less than an hour here on 88.5. Right now, here's John Hendricks and Friends and In Summer on Jazz 88.

That's Michelle Legrand, Summer Knows Un Été. Before that, it was Jeannie Arlen Peterson and her version of Summertime from My Calendar. Coming up, we've got some music from Joan Griffith and Lucian Newell. We also have a new album I'm holding in my hands, and it sounds just great. Kelly Green on the keyboards and vocals, but she's got a great band with her as well. Luca Sol de Rosenfeld. Luca Sol Rosenfeld on acoustic bass, Evan Hyde on drums, Elijah Thomas playing flute and alto on a few of the selections, Scott Robinson on tenor, Wycliffe Gordon on trombone, Steve Wilson on alto, and Wallace Roney Jr. on trumpet. Let's hear a song from that right now. This is Eat Your Greens, the name of the album, and the one we're going to hear, I think it's going to be Eat Your Greens. Check it out.

0: You're listening to Jazz 88, Society of Chemists, Twin Cities resident artist Stephanie Weisler, and that band One Room Infinite. And the name of the new album they released is simply Society of Chemists. I believe that's what it says here. And we, before that, heard from Joan Griffith and Lucian Newell and Estrada de Sol here on Jazz 88. We'll be back in just a moment right after these messages.
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0: 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And whatever's right for you is right for us. 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So do that, jazz88.fm, and click that Donate Now button. Coming up in this half hour, a little bit later on, Lucian Newell will be joining me to talk about her new single just released, but she's got an album coming out, and that will be in about a month or so. On the way, Shirley Horn with her version of Estate of Summer, and then Stephon Harris with Eli's Boogie. But right now we're going to go to Nicholas Payton, Butcher Brown, the Supreme Blue. Here's a song called Pursuance on 88.5.

I think this is good to just let you know what's going to go on with our day. Currently, 71 degrees. And what's beautiful about that is we got a gorgeous day ahead of us. Lots of sunshine, 79 degrees. And the traffic conditions pretty minimal. In Bloomington, West 494, the right lane will be closed at Penn Avenue starting tonight at 7 o'clock. That's for road work. South Metro ramp from Lyndale to go east on 494 is closed for major construction.

You're listening to 88.5. I'm Patty Peterson here, and this is Sunday Morning Jazz. We really have a beautiful day ahead of us. Lots of sunshine. It's 79 degrees today. I don't know about you, but I'm going to enjoy every moment I can be outside today. It's just beautiful. I want to tell you who we just heard. That's Shirley Horn. When I learned about her, it was on the album that this song is also on called Here's to Life. But the song is called Summer, and Estate is the name of the actual description of it. And I was thinking about the person who I had do it just a little bit before was Michel Legrand and Stefan Grappelli. That was the summer nose. Un été is what they called it in French. So there you go. There is the difference. Before that, Eli's Boogie. That was Stefan Harris and Blackout. And before that, starting out this hour, Pursuance featuring Nicholas Payton and Butcher Brown. This is Jazz 88. One more before we get to our conversation with Lucian Newell and talk about her new single that's a part of a whole. Part of a whole because she's got a brand new album of original compositions coming out. But right now, let's go to a new album we have here at Jazz 88. This is called Of the People. The name of the group is the Visions Jazz Ensemble. Here's an interesting take on Take Me Home, Country Roads on Jazz 88.

0: That is the Visions Jazz Ensemble. New music here at Jazz 88. Of the People is the name of that disc. And of course, Take Me Home, Country Roads. What an amazing song, and what a nice, arrangement on it. Sounds really good and contemporary and timely, just to be reminded of that very cool song. Before that, we had so many wonderful tunes. We had the Summer Boogie. Eli's Boogie, I should say, Stephon Harris in Summer Ostate with Shirley Horn. But right now, we're going to switch gears just a little bit, and we are going to go to my friend Lucia Newell, who's joining me here. What's fun about this is that we are going to be hopefully catching her, recording her, and talking to her about a new album on Jazz 88. Anyway, Lucia, I'm hoping that I get to write Mike up.
1: Hello, Patty.
0: Good, wonderful. Thanks for stopping by. This is so exciting for you. What I love about this is that we have a chance to connect and be together and talk about what we're up to in the music industry, in the jazz world, and more. This is really a lot of fun to have Lucia Newell in studio. She has a CD going to be coming out in just a short while. With Friends Like These is the name of it. And Lucia, fine singer. And we played her a little bit earlier, along with Joan Griffith, doing a beautiful Brazilian piece. But thank you so much for being here today.
1: Oh, thank you. It's really fun to be here. Good to see you.
0: Good to see you, too.
1: Hang out.
0: You know, I want you to refresh the listeners just a little bit about some of the groups and some of the things that you've been doing in the Twin Cities, because you've been around for a long time, but you're also a world traveler and a world performer.
1: Well, that's true. But mostly here.
0: Yeah.
1: You know, over 45 plus years, and I probably shouldn't, you know, but that's the truth.
0: What the heck? Right.
1: Playing, you know, jazz with wonderful, wonderful people, wonderful friends of ours, wonderful. You know, it's just been, I've been so fortunate. That's how I feel.
0: I think when, as we get older and we have that ability to be able to be with people that we love, that is just such an amazing feeling for us to be able to have our friends working with us. And the appreciation grows, I think, as you get older. That's what I have learned.
1: Oh, yeah.
0: It's just timeless and it's beautiful.
1: Plus, they're just great musicians. I mean, they were good when we all started out. And everybody's just gotten better and better. And we play with a bunch of people who are masters. And
0: right.
1: And yet they're just such great, homey, fun people. You know, we spend a lot of time laughing and yucking it up and telling stories and you know, kidding each other. And yet you get on a stage and you play with these people and the music just... It just rises really high, really fast.
0: I think that's, you know? there's something about creating that connection first. My in-studio guest is Lucia Newell, and she has a new CD coming out with Friends Like These, but she's released a single, and it's a very, very special story. And yes to having friends who are musicians and singers. Then when you get on stage and create, it's a whole different story. Because
1: Oh, yeah.
0: You're already connected, and then you get to play on this playground called the stage and
1: exactly.
0: Communicate with each other. I always said that we were sort of telepathic at that point when you get on the stage and you're able to create.
1: Absolutely, because in jazz, we're creating in the moment. And, you know, I can't tell you how many times, you say like your playroom, I call it the sandbox, you know, it's like
0: right.
1: Getting in the sandbox with everybody. But it's also from a singer's point of view, all the people that I played with, and there are 45 different, you know, over 45 musicians who have played on this CD. So, you know, over the years, it's also like being in a hammock, a really comfortable, safe hammock. So there we are, we're playing changes, we're sometimes reading things, melodies and changes, chord changes, meaning. But then we're improvising. And everybody's just like the ESP is there. You know, everybody's...
0: That's what I meant.
1: Tuning in.
0: Yep.
1: And floating together, and it kind of moves this way or that way, and everybody kind of goes, or they drive it a different way. I mean, it's so much fun. It's always new.
0: Let's talk a little bit about your new album, With Friends Like These. You literally mean With Friends Like These, don't you?
1: Literally. Yeah.
0: And recorded here in your favorite studio.
1: That's right. Creation Audio by Steve Weiss and Miles Hansen did some of the recording too.
0: Great.
1: And Stephen Weiss, who's just fabulous, and he mixed and mastered it. And it's just with all our pals.
0: Well, you know what? Talk about some of the musicians, and I want to get to the reason we're talking about this single called We're Swingin' coming up in just a moment, but some of the pals that made some guest appearances on here.
1: Oh, I mean, so many. The people I worked with a lot at the Artist Quarter, Kenny Horst, Billy Peterson, Phil Aaron on piano much of the time, but Chris Lomheim, Laura Caviani, Pete Whitman, all these people in Departure Point that I worked with. There are just so many great musicians from this town. Dave Graff, Steve Wagner. They're just wonderful. At each song, I should say, all these songs are original songs. These are not songs, we're not comping other people's stuff. They are all original songs, most of them by me, but then there are three on there that were written by other wonderful musicians in town who asked me to write lyrics for them.
0: Okay.
1: So one is Laura Caviani, some years ago, asked me to write a lyric for Scottish Spirit, and that was really interesting and fun. And each thing has its own kind of impetus from where it comes, you know.
0: Right.
1: One was Rick Carlson asked me to write a lyric for a song that he wouldn't tell me any. I said, like, well, Rick, what's it come from? You know, what's the story? He went, nah, just write whatever you want, whatever you feel, whatever you hear, you know. So, I mean, some people were more sharing than others. Dean McGraw asked me to write lyrics to a beautiful song he sent me, which he told me about the history of it, you know, that it was when he was very sick and lying there, and I'm sure just wondering, you know, am I going to make it through the night?
0: Right.
1: So each song is different. It's, you know, and then the rest are all ones that I wrote about my life, my family, other people's lives and family, other people's stories. You know, they're not all my stories, but they were inspiring enough to create songs. And it just was really fun. And it's been a process over like 20 years, you know.
0: Well, of course. One that I heard while I was in the studio with Steve, who helps me with the Jazz Legends, as you know, was I heard Lovely Moon. That was just absolutely beautiful.
1: Thank you. It's really one of my favorite songs on there. And I felt it, it was, you know, felt lush. And I asked Adi Yeshaya, other great pianist, but also arranger, to make a nice string arrangement. Mm. And, you know, I heard vibes and just, I told him what I heard and Adi just took it and he ran with it. Oh my God. I think he just did the best job. He totally understood what my chords were and what the movement was and what the lyric meant. And
0: great.
1: And it, you know, it was, I wrote it walking around this little lake near our house called Grass Lake. And a lot of these songs just originated there. And this one, I was walking and my Aunt Fran had died just very recently, you know, a day or something before that. And I was walking and thinking, and it was a full moon in October and it was night, it was evening night, you know. And I was just going, oh, moon, you know, how's Fran? How's Nick? How are they? You know, my uncle, her husband.
0: Sure.
1: And he had died maybe 6-7 years before that.
0: Mm.
1: And Fran just wanted to be with Nick. You know, that's what.
0: Wow.
1: And so the song just sort of questions, are they together now? You know, and as I asked that, I was down at the end of the lake and these two huge honkers, huge Canadian geese flew over my head, like literally about 5 feet above my head, flew over and they sailed, you know, wing to wing down the lake until they got farther and farther away and they landed and they became sort of one in the image of the lake. And I was like, I think Fran and Nick are together. I think that's the answer.
0: I love things like that. The synchronicities just, you know, makes me smile. Okay, now we have to talk about this single that you have out. It just launched on Friday, and this is the precursor to the rest of this wonderful album. Let's talk about this song. Again, Lucia Newell is my guest, and we're going to be telling you about, coming up in a few weeks, her CD release. But today, she's so excited about this album of composition.

0: because the artist quarter was my home away from home.
1: Of course.
0: And one night late, David had been playing a gig. I really don't remember everybody else was there, but he was there. And, you know, I'd been sitting at the bar, had a few cocktails, and, you know, I think he was still drinking then because, you know, we were sitting up. It's probably, you know, 1, 2 in the morning. They had finished their sets and we're just sitting around jawing. And as we often did late, those of us who were hanging out. And he said, you know, I said, yeah, I've been working on these songs. I've been writing some songs. Yeah. And we talked about it. He said, someone should write a song called I Got You, You Got Me, We're Swinging.
1: And?
0: And I went, that is so great. I love that. And I grabbed a cocktail napkin off the bar and wrote that down and stuck it in my purse. And it sat in there. You know, we finished the night. Everyone went home. I totally forgot about it until some months later, I was cleaning out my purse, which I don't do very often, but and I went, what's this, you know? And I pulled it out and it had this writing on it. I went, oh my God, this is what Carr said to me that night.
1: Yes.
0: Uncle Dave, as we called him.
1: Yes, we sure did. Unk.
0: Unk.
1: With a K.
0: Yeah. I went, oh, this is so great. I'm going to write this song. And I started working, you know, it just kind of came out, a lot of it. And then I called him. I said, I'm working on this, dude, you know, and he went, oh, that's great. You know, and I told him what I'd come up with and kind of played it over the phone. We used to talk and laugh about music over the phone. And he said, okay, now it needs, because it was a lot of extolling, you'll hear in the lyric, it's a lot of extolling the virtues of someone you love.
1: Uh-huh.
0: But then he said, now you got to have the bridge kind of take it out somewhere else. Like, have it be, you know, some of the negative things. He didn't use that word, but, you know,
1: yeah,
0: whatever. Make it a different direction so that it comes back then to the A sections, right? And then, so I went, okay, I'll work on that. I worked on that and, you know, called him up after I got that and played it for him. And he went, yeah, that's good, you know. And then he was very helpful, you know. We talked about some of the chords and you know, he just was great. He had a part in it. Came over and sat at the piano with me, you know, and we played through it, and he made suggestions that were great. And
1: how fun!
0: And
1: how,
0: here and then and there fun. It is.
1: And so
0: we're swinging.
1: We're swinging. We're going to hear that right now here on Jazz 88. This is Dave Carr, Lucia Newell composition. We'll be back in a moment.

0: How fun is that? That's Miss Lucia Newell if you're just tuning in, and she's got a new CD coming out. The actual release date isn't for a few weeks, but this song you just heard, and she's going to tell us who was on it, is on this new album that she composed all the tunes with. Friends Like These is the name of the album, and the name of that song we just heard here on Sunday Morning Jazz was called We're Swingin'. So talk about who was live in the studio with you that day.
1: Well, we recorded it at Creation Audio. Steve Weiss recorded it, and it was one night, and Dave Carr playing saxophone. He had to be on it.
0: Of course.
1: And it's really one of the last things that he recorded, too. And then Phil Aaron playing piano.
0: Great.
1: Gary Rayner on bass. And Joe Police on drums.
0: Oh, yes.
1: So
0: oh, yes.
1: It was definitely a swinging trio, and one that Dave loved to play with. He loved
0: right.
1: to work with all those guys, which is part of, you know, my thought with the album. I put groups together, friends who like to play with each other. Everybody plays with each other, but
0: yeah.
1: some people, you know, especially love working with these cats, those cats.
0: How fun.
1: So it was fun, and it was a fun evening. Hanging out.
0: Yeah, I bet it was. And so how many tunes did you do, all of them live in the studio?
1: Yes.
0: Okay.
1: They're all, and
0: great.
1: There are 16, and there are a couple that have strings that Adi did. And it is now, this tune is now streaming on all, should be streaming on all platforms.
0: We're swinging Lucia Newell,
1: yeah,
0: right? Great.
1: Yeah, and I want to thank you, Patty.
0: Yeah,
1: this is
0: sure.
1: so much fun to come in and see you in the new studio. It's the first time I've been here since it was renovated.
0: Well, I will show you around in just
1: it.
0: A few
1: it's
0: minutes. So,
1: beautiful.
0: Lucia Newell, thank you so much for coming, and congratulations on the new album. I look forward to being able to talk about when your new CD release party and concert is.
1: Thank you, and can I say one more thing?
0: Yeah.
1: I want to thank Colin Weiss, who also has the Hip Music Group, and he's the person who's putting these songs on the streaming platforms, of which I know nothing.
0: Well, that's why we have our people.
1: So, the Hip
0: right.
1: Music Group, and thank you. Thank you. We love KBEM, which is this
0: and
1: station
0: they love you.
1: Has always been so supportive of us jazz artists.
0: Very true.
1: So great.
0: Thank you for coming in and taking the time. And
1: thanks,
0: congratulations.
1: Honey.
0: We're swinging. I love it.
1: Yeah.
0: It's so much fun. Look for that song. This is Jazz 88. I'm Patty Peterson. We've got a song from, oh gosh, what did I do it? Coming up from Harvey Mason Sr., his version of Chameleon, because he was in Herbie Hancock's band when they did it. But we've got some messages right now. We'll be right back.
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4: 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You go even.

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1: We're going to hear a little bit of Brandon Commodore's song Roots and Wings before we go home today, and I'll come back and take a look at weather and what's going on with the roads. This is all before the Brazilian Hour. Again, thanks to Lucia Newell for coming in and talking about her new single and the upcoming CD. So lucianewell.com for more information on that. Roots and Wings, Brandon Commodore, right now.

0: Brandon Commodore with a song off of his This Is 40 album. Came out in the early part of the summer. Brandon Commodore from the illustrious Commodore family. Ginger, Bobby, his parents, Ashley, his sister. Brandon, a fine drummer and writer, as you can hear. Roots and Wings, the name of that song. We're going to continue on with the Brazilian Hour coming up in just a moment. Want to let you know that in Bloomington, West 494, we'll have the right lane closed at Penn Avenue starting tonight at 7 p.m. That's for MnDOT road work. And in the South Metro, ramp from Lindale to go east, 494 closed for MnDOT construction. And that is until August 25th. Right now, we happen to have some weather for you. It is gorgeous. We are getting up to that high we're hoping today with sunshine. 79 degrees is the high we hope for. Right now, we're at 75 degrees. Overnight tonight, 58 degrees, partly cloudy, sunshine, and 81 for tomorrow. I'm Patty Peterson. Thank you so much for tuning in and spending Sunday morning with me. I always have such a great time. Now listen, coming up later on in the Playroom from 4 until 6, we will have some great songs with a little twist of some of the summertime, feel-goods that are happening right now at this end of the summer. Have an absolutely great day. Enjoy this weather. I know I'm going to, but I'll be back later. 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

We are back with another Brazilian Hour. I'm your host, Sergio Melnichenko. We have a very special show ahead. We'll be highlighting some recordings by singer and guitarist Rosa Passos, with compositions by Tom Jobim, Noel Rosa and Ari Barroso, among others. But right now, let's listen to Arthur Verocai featuring Azmuth, followed by Flora Purim, guitarist Marcel Paulo, Ivan Lins, and close with Tom Jobim.

0: saw.
1: There was Tom Jobim, a bossa nova pioneer, with his composition One Note Samba. With Ivan Lins we heard Não Há Porquê, There Is No Reason Why, from Ivan Lins' album My Heart Speaks. Guitarist Marcel Powell brought us Sempre Alegre. From Flora Purim we heard Perfume de Cebola from her album Queen of the Night. Arthur Verocai started off the set featuring the group Azimuth with Bis from the album Encore. You're listening to The Brazilian Hour. I'm Sergio Mialnischenko. Up next is our special segment featuring singer-guitarist Rosa Passos. Let's listen to Rosa Passos with Águas de Março, also known as Waters of March.

That was Rosa Passos with her lovely recording of Waters of March by Tom Jobim. Throughout her career, Rosa Passos has collaborated with many notable musicians such as Yo-Yo Ma, Paquito Rivera, and Henry Salvador, among others. She has performed at prestigious venues and festivals around the world, including Carnegie Hall in New York, the North Sea Jazz Festival in Netherlands, and the Montreux Jazz Festival in Switzerland. Let's listen to Rosa Passos with É Luxo Só, Fotografia, Obi, Aquarela do Brasil, and close with Feitiço da Vila. Rosa Passos on the Brazilian Hour.

Then we had a whole set with recordings by singer, guitarist and composer Rosa Passos. We heard Feitiço da Vila by Noel Rosa and Vadico, Aquarela do Brasil by Ari Barroso, Obi by Djavan, Fotografia by Tom Jobim and opening with É Luxo Só by Ari Barroso and Luiz Peixoto. I hope you enjoyed the segment as much as I did. We continue with more music featuring Paulinho da Viola, Rosinha de Valença and close with Raul de Souza.

0: We just heard trombonist Raul de Souza with At Will from his album Sweet Lucy. With guitarist and singer Rosinha de Valença, we heard 1 o'clock last morning. Paulinho da Viola opened the set with A Voz do Povo. You are listening to The Brazilian Hour. I'm Sergio Mionischenko. 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Go to Search Archives and input the program number. 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
7: Thanks so much for choosing Jazz 88. Taking a look at our traffic today. Bloomington West 494 is going to have the right lane closed at Penn Avenue, but it starts later on tonight at 7 p.m. Also in the South Metro, the ramp from Lindale to go east on 494 is closed for MnDOT construction until August 27th. We have a beautiful day ahead of us. We are going to be seeing 79 degrees for our forecast and lots of sunshine today as well. And overnight tonight, partly cloudy, 58 degrees, sunshine and 81 tomorrow. 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

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KBEM, Jazz City 8, la emisora que te prende en Minnesota. I'm Gracie, I'm your host. I want to invite you to join me. This is a trip to Latin America. We're going to be here until 4 o'clock. And this is just the beginning of 3 hours, so stay tuned, stay with me, and listen to new music and more. I have something for you that you're going to love it, you're going to enjoy it, and you're going to stay tuned. After 4 o'clock, this is a show from 1 to 4, trip to Latin America, thanks to Premier Latino Events. Así que prepárate, porque ahorita nos vamos a transportar hasta tu país de origen, trayéndote la música nueva. 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Para ti que me escuchas aquí de Minnesota, esto es para ti. Dance with me.

0: 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A DWI will cost you about $10,000. 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

0: 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A DWI will cost you about $10,000. That's a sobering reality. 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
1: Thanks so much for choosing Jazz 88. Taking a look at our traffic today. Bloomington West 494 is going to have the right lane closed at Penn Avenue, but it starts later on tonight at 7 p.m. Also in the South Metro, the ramp from Lindale to go east on 494 is closed for MnDOT construction until August 27th. We have a beautiful day ahead of us. We are going to be seeing 79 degrees for our forecast and lots of sunshine today as well. And overnight tonight, partly cloudy, 58 degrees, sunshine and 81 tomorrow. Thanks so much for choosing Jazz 88. 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

0: 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A DWI will cost you about $10,000. 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
2: Thanks so much for choosing Jazz 88. Taking a look at our traffic today. Bloomington West 494 is going to have the right lane closed at Penn Avenue, but it starts later on tonight at 7 p.m. Also in the South Metro, the ramp from Lindale to go east on 494 is closed for MnDOT construction until August 27th. We have a beautiful day ahead of us. We are going to be seeing 79 degrees for our forecast and lots of sunshine today as well. And overnight tonight, partly cloudy, 58 degrees, sunshine and 81 tomorrow. Thanks so much for choosing Jazz 88. 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

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This is a Sunday Finding. 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

Hello and welcome to The Playroom. I'm Patty Peterson with you. We started out with something from Paul Taylor, and he's a saxophonist who's been around the scene for a while, and an album called It's a Brand New Day. But since it's getting towards the end of summer, I thought that I'd be playing some songs that might fit our summer mood a little more on this show. And this show will last for the next couple hours, so a little play on words, I guess. But this one, Paul Taylor, and the song is called Sunlight. On the way in this half hour, we've got some great music, a couple of wonderful vocal tunes. One of the artists is Sharon Ray North, the other is Sophie Hiller, but guitarist Big Mike Hart has got a Michael Jackson song. Also, Andy Snitzer on saxophone with something he just released this year. Coming up next, though, we have Larry Carlton on guitar and Boney James on saxophone. It's one that they just released, and it is called Storybook. We're going to hear that right now on Jazz 88. Don't forget, you can hear us at 88.5 FM, and then you can also stream us, and that is from our website, jazz88.fm. 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

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That is a song from Andy Snitzer, and it's off, it's just released this. That's a song from Andy Snitzer, and it's called Don't Wanna Stop. He's a great saxophonist. Also plays some really fabulous big band music. Before that, Sharon Ray North with a song from The Cars, simply entitled Drive. This is Jazz 88. Two more in this half hour. On the way, Big Mike Hart with a Michael Jackson song called Working Day and Night, and then Sophie Hiller, Fake Diamond Earring. I'm playing songs that, with a stretch of the imagination, just really, to me, can work in the summer months at the end of this summer. And wouldn't you want to go out for a drive? And then you want to just say, don't stop. I want to keep driving. Those are some of the titles in this last half hour. But right now, as I mentioned, Sophie Hiller out of Canada with her dad writing this song. It's called Fake Diamond Earring on 88.5.

0: That is Big Mike Hart on guitar, and he is having some fun playing a Michael Jackson song called Working Day and Night. Just a 26 release, 2026. I love that one. And before that, it was Sophie Hiller. She's a background vocalist and a session singer in Canada, but she wrote this one with her dad, Fake Diamond Earring. That's the name of it. Around the corner, we have more smooth and contemporary jazz. David Sanborn, Dave Koz, Michael Franks, Chuck Lowe, Pete Escovedo. This is all coming up on The Playroom today on Listener Driven Jazz 88.
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the Jazz 88, and I'm Patty Peterson with you. Opening up this half hour, it's a song called Te Amo, and it is a contemporary jazz hit. Comes from the Architects of Sound, but it also features legendary trumpet player Randy Brecker. And this was a track that was written and produced by Claude Villani and Jeff Lorber. The song is called Te Amo, which means I love you. Welcome to some summer selections here on Jazz 88. During the Playroom, I'm going to be playing music that might be indicative of what you might be up to this summer on these final days, or barbecuing, which I know that I'm going to be doing that a little bit later today as well. But we want to go to some really fun songs. Let me tell you who you are going to be hearing in this half hour. Chuck Loeb on guitar. We've got something from his Unspoken album. And he's also the guitarist who's featured on the Michael Frank song, Now That the Summer's Here. We'll be hearing that as well this half hour. Dave Koz and the Summer Horns featuring Gerald Albright, Media Baron Richard Elliott. Hot Fun in the Summertime. We have to play that one. But right now, we're going to go to David Sanborn and the album called Up Front, 1991. This one came out. And this is a fun tune called Bang Bang. And I remember watching the guys all sing this one, and it's just got some fun lyrics in it. So the David Sanborn Band doing this song coming up here on Jazz 88. And don't forget, please take a look at our website. It's jazz88.fm. We love it when you choose to support this station so you can continue to have this great music a part of your life year after year after year. 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Do that now. This is Jazz 88, and right now, here's David Sanborn and Bang Bang on Jazz 88.

That's Chuck Loeb here on Jazz 88, and he is doing that great guitar work with none other than Mr. Michael Franks. I'm Patti Peterson, your host here on The Playroom on Jazz 88. I love that song. I just love to play it when summer comes around, and sometimes on the colder days in the middle of the winter when you're here in the Twin Cities. Oh my goodness, just to imagine summer being just a few months away. Well, I have to play that song. Before that, we had heard something from Dave Cause and the Summer Horns, Hot Fun in the Summertime. Right now, we are going to go right to Chuck Loeb, who we were hearing playing guitar on the end of Michael Franks' song. We're going to hear something from Unspoken. It's called Happy Hour, featuring Mitchell Foreman. And right after that, we're going to have something from the trombonist here in the Twin Cities, Scott Eggster, and one of his newest releases, featuring resident artist in the rhythm section and on horns. This one is called Cosmo Nautilus, right after the Chuck Loeb song. This is Jazz 88.

0: The song is called Cosmo Nautilus. It's a new release from Scott Eggster here on Jazz 88. And coming back in the next hour, more smooth and contemporary jazz. We'll be hearing something right off the bat from Pete Escovedo with Simon Russell on a song you're going to know. This is 88.5.
1: I'm Phil Griffin. My wife Ellen and I live in Plymouth, Minnesota. We had a 2007 Saab 97X, kind of a rare car, and we loved it. It took us from coast to coast and from Florida to Canada. 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The process couldn't have been easier. In fact, they went the extra mile.
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0: 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Looking today for 79 for the high. Overnight tonight, 58 degrees of partly cloudy skies. Then sunshine tomorrow, 81 degrees for the high. In traffic in Bloomington, West 494 will have the right lane closed at Penn Avenue. That starts tonight at 7 p.m. In South Metro, ramp from Lindale to go east, 494 is closed for MnDOT construction, and it's completed on August 27th. Thanks so much for choosing Jazz 88. 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

love that version of Ain't No Sunshine from Bill Withers. This time it was performed by Pete Escovedo on vocals by Simon Russell from their album called Rhythm of the Night. You're listening to The Playroom on Jazz 88, and I'm Patty Peterson with you. So glad you've tuned in today. Well, smooth and contemporary jazz for another hour here on 88.5. And later on in this half hour, something from Phil Nussbaum, Twin Cities This Week. The Mixed Blood Theater has a performance called Across the Water, mixing local Somali and Jewish musical traditions right then and there on August 28th and 30th. More on that coming up in just a short while. But before we get to that, I want to let you know who we're going to listen to in this half hour. Grover Washington Jr. going all the way back to the Wine Light album in 1980. We'll hear a song from that. Also vocalist and pianist Lindsay Webster, her title song from her latest release, Music and Me. Right now, let's go to Randy Brecker on trumpet. Here's a new single he just put out, and it's simply entitled Hot Sauce, here on this Jazz 88 summer day. I'm so glad you've tuned in.

0: That song comes from Grover Washington Jr. You're listening to The Playroom on 88.5. And that one is off the album Wine Light, but it's called Let It Flow for Dr. J. And we also heard before that Lindsay Webster on vocals and the title track of her latest release called The Music in Me. Well, coming up right now here on Jazz 88, it is Twin Cities this week, and the local Somali and Jewish musical traditions are being staged in Minneapolis coming up on August 28th and 30th. It's at Mixed Blood Theater in Minneapolis, and they are going to be the stage for the Somali band, Arda, and Jewish songs by Red Thread. So it's coming up Friday, August 28th, and Sunday, August 30th. The performance is called Across the Water and explores commonalities and the differences of two traditional music cultures and how the music helps the transition into a new country. The evening wraps up with a social period with refreshments catered by Oasis Mediterranean Grill. And the program opens with Ahmed Yusuf telling about Arda.
1: Autonomous in the sense of the word that it is just of Somali origin. Yes, we cannot afford relations to other musics, but to some extent the creativity, the mindset, the narratives are just all autonomous, exclusively to Somali language.
2: Your group is named Arda, and I would think to Somali people who are not living in Somalia, just the sound of it is nostalgic to them.
1: Every piece of it just takes you back home. Every piece of it just gives you a little bit of a historical context. Every bit of it actually shows and reminds you the day, even the time of the day.
2: One of the subject matters, of course, is love. And there's a part of the song which is nostalgic about a lost love.
1: Oh, absolutely. So, for example, there is a song that I can actually say a few words about. But the meaning is go back and find her. Find her where I saw her last. So it says,

0: day.
1: This sounds like the kind of longing that never goes away.
0: Oh, you just nailed it. Absolutely nailed it.

0: Ahmed Youssef with the group Ardach. Sarah Larson is here too. And Sarah, you are part of a group called Red Thread that does Eastern European folk singing. But somehow, the music of Ardach rang a bell with you.
1: Definitely. You know, and way back when we were first becoming friends and getting to know each other, he had talked about this style of music, the karami, and told me that, you know, nobody really plays this music anymore, but it's the best. And I was really struck both by just how beautiful the melodies are that capture the feelings of what the songs are trying to say.
0: Sarah, some of the songs in the repertoire of Red Thread are parallel to those in Ardach, especially those of Lost Love. You have one you'd like to listen to right now?
1: You know, there's one that we'll do in the show that comes from the early years of the Soviet Union, when a number of Jewish people in, you know, today's Russia, Belarus, Ukraine, actually were moved into the deep countryside of Russia, where they were forming communal farms. So you can imagine the experience of being kind of displaced from the place where you grew up and where your family was and where all of your roots and stories were. You know, the parallels here are growing as I describe it. And this song, though, is like a really cute, happy song. So I in part imagine it's, you know, trying to make the most of the situation. But the singer in this song says that all of the harvest is almost done, which means finally my lover can come visit me. So she or he is saying that the grain is all harvested and the fruits are all harvested, so we can be done with dreaming, and I'm waiting for you to arrive. Die Arbusen, which means the watermelons.

0: Red Thread. Ahmed, Sarah, why will this event work?
1: It's going to work because it is all historical. We are just creating memory of nostalgia.
0: Maybe that's a cultural universal.
2: I definitely think it is. And you know, people are going to come to this show, I think, probably primarily because they're music lovers. You know, we're going to have people who I know are kind of part of this very Minnesota characteristic scene of people who are adventurous listeners. If you come, you'll both hear those beautiful sounds and then start to make those connections that we've also started making.
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This is the Playroom here on Jazz 88. I'm your host, Patty Peterson, and we've got some great music coming up in this half hour. It's my tip of the hat to the ending days. I shouldn't say it like that. It's my tip of the hat to the last days of summer, and we opened up with something from bassist Brian Bromberg. One of the albums that he put out that I really, really love. One of the albums that Brian put out that I really love is called In the Spirit of Jobim. And the song we just heard is a song entitled The Ray of Sunshine. Okay, happy sunshine, happy end of summer. Coming up in this half hour, we've got some music from the Minneapolis Funk All-Stars, Steve Cole, L.A. Buckner and Big Homie. We also are going to go way back to the late 1990s, Roy Ayers and Ubiquity, maybe even further back than that, and to hear a song about everybody loving the sunshine. But right now, we're going to go to Adam Meckler, featuring Lucia Sarmiento on vocals, playing along with him. And it's just simply a single that Adam Meckler, just a fine trumpet player who was in the Twin Cities, now living and teaching in the northern part of Michigan. But he comes back to do concerts and recording sessions. The song is called Sunshine Is Out, and you are listening to 88.5. I'm so grateful you tuned in. Now here, Sunshine Is Out, followed by Roy Ayers, Ubiquity, and Everybody Loves the Sunshine. This is Jazz 88.

Ellie Buckner and Big Homie with a song called Cocoa Butter. Oh yeah, it's summer. I think that just is a perfect fit. Okay, so maybe it's just a twist of my imagination, but why not? I think of tanning products when I hear that. Anyway, Everybody Loves the Sunshine before that, and that was from Royer's Ubiquity, going back to a best of album. And the best of album, this is really crazy. That came out in 1997, so gives you a little idea how old that song just might be. Two more, taking it up to the top of the hour. We're going to hear something from the Minneapolis Funk All-Stars, featuring the vocals of St. Paul Peterson, Alisa Fiorello, also on vocals. Also playing on it is Kirk Johnson on drums, the good Dr. Matt Fink on keyboards. We also have Oliver Lieber in it, Jason Peterson Dallaire. It's an homage to the Minneapolis sound, to Prince, to Jelly Bean Johnson, who was a part of the group as well, and they dedicated this song to him. Got to keep the funk alive with this group. And we'll finish it up with a new song from Steve Cole on saxophone from a Sleight of Hand CD, a song called Knockout. 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Jazz88.fm, click the Donate Now button. But stream us and catch up on all the shows you might have missed. Thank you so much for tuning in. This is Jazz 88.

0: That's Steve Cole, and that's going to be it for us here in the Playroom. I'm Patty Peterson, your host. Thank you so much for tuning in. And don't forget to stay tuned tonight, because coming up next is Larry Newman and the Big Band Scene. Also coming up is Arnie Fogel and the Bing Shift. Finally, we'll hear some great Frank Sinatra music with Wayne Selly, and then Overnight Jazz. This is 88.5. Have an absolutely great night. This is the Playroom, and I'm so glad you tuned in.
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0: Thanks so much for choosing Jazz 88. Taking a look at our traffic today. Bloomington West 494 is going to have the right lane closed at Penn Avenue, but it starts later on tonight at 7 p.m. Also in the South Metro, the ramp from Lindale to go east on 494 is closed for MnDOT construction until August 27th. And overnight tonight, partly cloudy, 58 degrees, sunshine and 81 tomorrow. Thanks so much for choosing Jazz 88. 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

This is Big Band Scene, all about big bands from around the world, all eras and styles. I'm Larry Newman. This week, we're listening to the just-released 25 Years of Fatness by Gordon Goodwin's Big Fat Band. This album is the brainchild of Angie Gunn Goodwin in conjunction with Good Gun Creative Inc. It features the Grammy and Emmy winner Gordon Goodwin and his Big Fat Band, along with vocalist Angie Gunn Goodwin, performing 8 new Gordon Goodwin compositions and arrangements, plus 3 reworked previous releases. In this first set, you're going to hear Dax Thunder, Man of Mystery, great title, that's by Gordon Goodwin. We're going to start out, though, with Everywhere You Look, another Goodwin original. Danny Kaneyuki is on alto, Gordon Goodwin is on piano, and Angie Gunn Goodwin is the vocalese.

That last track by Gordon Goodwin's Big Fat Band was Dax Thunder, Man of Mystery. Gordon Goodwin was the tenor sax soloist. This album, recorded before Gordon's tragic passing on December of 2025, is without a doubt the most impactful of Gordon's and the Big Fat Band's celebrated and award-winning career. Goodwin's works were always not only challenging in a platform for all of the great Fat Band members, but also a labor of love for him. This next set includes The Gnashing of Teeth, another great title by Goodwin. We'll start out, though, with In This Moment. This is a collaboration between Gordon Goodwin and Vanjie Gunn Goodwin, his wife. Vanjie Gunn Goodwin and David Lukes are on vocals. Aaron Janik is on flugelhorn.

0: That last track by Gordon Goodwin's Big Fat Band was The Gnashing of Teeth. Brian Scanlon was the tenor sax soloist. This is Big Band Scene on KBEM, streaming at jazz88.fm. I'm Larry Newman. We'll be back after this break.
1: 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On my show, Jazz Inspired, I talk with celebrated creative artists who love jazz. 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
0: Welcome back to Big Band Scene with the just released 25 Years of Fatness by Gordon Goodwin's Big Fat Band. Goodwin was a renowned American jazz pianist, saxophonist, composer, and arranger, best known as leader of the Big Fat Band, which he created in 1999. He was a prominent figure in Los Angeles studio music, creating 18-piece big band arrangements that blended swing and contemporary funk. The second half of the show will include Change Is Good, a Goodwin original. We're going to start, though, with A Taste of Honey. This is originally by Bobby Scott and Rick Marlowe, arranged by Goodwin. Herb Albert is the trumpet soloist. Andy Waddell adds some guitar.

That last set finished with the Gordon Goodwin Big Fat Band on Change Is Good. Vanjie Gunn, Fletcher Sheridan, David Lokes, and Alvin Chea were on the vocals. Gordon Goodwin was on piano. Vanjie Gunn Goodwin is a highly accomplished American session singer, vocal contractor, and songwriter based in Southern California, known for her work in film, television, and video games. She is known as the lead singer of the Gordon Goodwin's Big Fat Band and has taught commercial music voice and directed choirs at various Southern California universities. This last set will include a tune called Shine. We're going to start out, though, with Glitch in the Simulation by Goodwin. Danny Kaneyuki is on soprano.

That last track was called Shine. That was a collaboration between Gordon Goodwin, Donna Elaine Miller, and Vanjie Gunn Goodwin. Soloists were Vanjie Gunn Goodwin as the lead vocalist, Aria Gunn, David Lukes on additional vocals, and Andy O'Waddell on guitar. This edition of Big Band Scene featured the last studio album by Gordon Goodwin's Big Fat Band, 25 Years of Fatness. This program is broadcast at 88.5 FM and streaming at jazz88.fm. 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I'm Larry Newman. 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Good night.

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4: Thanks so much for choosing Jazz 88. Taking a look at our traffic today. Bloomington West 494 is going to have the right lane closed at Penn Avenue, but it starts later on tonight at 7 p.m. Also in the South Metro, the ramp from Lindale to go east on 494 is closed for MnDOT construction until August 27th. And overnight tonight, partly cloudy, 58 degrees, sunshine and 81 tomorrow. Thanks so much for choosing Jazz 88. 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